Hey, good afternoon. Beboppers, this is Jazz Showtime on 95BFM. It is Blind Mango Chutney at the helm for the next 2 hours or so. And a big thank you to Hudge for his very groovy Mass Appeal show for the 2 hours immediately before the Jazz Show. Always a pleasure to listen to that, which I do actually. I come in and sit in the quad and have a listen to about half an hour of the Mass Appeal show. Gets me in the mood to do the Jazz Show, pretty much. Right, that first track that we started there with, if you hadn't guessed it already, it is Herbie Hancock, and a track from his album called Speak Like a Child, in fact, the title track off it. Speak Like a Child is an album that a lot of the jazz is really name drop, actually. It's probably not one of his best known albums. Came directly after the album that is called Maiden Voyage, that had the fabulous track Maiden Voyage on it, which is probably better known by him. A lot of jazz folk really rate this album Speak Like a Child, and particularly that track there, Speak Like a Child, is the track that I played. So what we have on it is we have Herbie Hancock on the piano there, Ron Carter on bass, Mickey Roker on drums, Thad Jones on flugelhorn, then a guy that I've never heard of, Peter Phillips on bass trombone, and Jerry Dodigan on alto flute. Yeah, fantastic. And I played that because it was on the 30th of April, was International Jazz Day. And that's something that was initiated back in 2011 by UNESCO, celebrated every year on the 30th of April. And on this occasion, it was a big gig that was available to be seen internationally, held at the Lyric Opera House in Chicago, helmed by Herbie Hancock, hence that track. It was a big cast of players there, I think about 20-25 in total, featuring Herbie Hancock and people like D.G. Bridgewater, the great vocalist Kurt Ealing. He's played in New Zealand and completely floored everyone during that performance, I'd have to say. Well, he floored me. Who else do we have there? Jacob Collier, who seems to be everywhere. Drummer Terry Lee Carrington. So she's pretty big in... as a drummer, but also as a producer these days. Trumpeter Terence Blanchard, a new name, I guess, Melissa Aldana. She's not that new, but she's sort of one of the hip new people in the jazz scene at the moment. She's a saxophonist and composer. James Carter is in the crew. He also played in New Zealand probably about 10 years ago. Fantastic saxophonist. So it was a bunch of stars, really, that put together that big show in Chicago to celebrate the diversity of jazz over the years. And that is a yearly celebration on that day, the 30th of April. And it's kind of interesting, actually, that I haven't mentioned this before, but the very day after is another day of great celebration in Dom's household, because it is her birthday. So congratulations, Dom, on another year around the sun. Well done. But she's out of town this weekend, so she won't catch that. But I thought I'd better mention that actually it's funny that her birthday is adjacent to International Jazz Day, isn't it? Yes, very appropriate. Right, okay, we're going to move on now. And one of the other things about this show, actually, apart from mentioning that fantastic event, is that we are now into the New Zealand Music Month. So we're going to sort of listen to some New Zealand jazz content through the course of this show. I've unearthed a band that I've seen around for years, actually. The records have been around for years, but I've never really investigated it until the other day. Someone gave me some records by them to have listened to, and I was just floored by how good they are, actually. And they seem to be getting better with age, one of those sorts of bands, yeah. So we'll check those out just a bit later. But right now we're going to go to a kind of a bona fide classic, really. This is an album that came out in 1962-63 by pianist Judy Bailey. It was recorded in Australia, actually. She's a New Zealand-born pianist.
But when she was returning from her studies in England, she happened to just land in Sydney, didn't she? And basically never left. She was just captured by the jazz scene over there, which probably didn't quite exist in New Zealand in 1962, 63 in the way that it did in Sydney. So she spent the rest of her life in Sydney. But this album is it's very collectible by the look of things on Discogs. I'm just lucky I've got a copy of it here to play for you. So this is the title track, and I should know this by heart, shouldn't I? But I don't. You, the Night, and the Music is the name of the is the title of the track. The Judy Bailey Trio, and yeah, here we go. Let's have a listen.

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10: Yeah, absolutely. Don't forget that comedy festival. Remember I interviewed Joel Vincent, Vincent, actually, let's get it right, last Sunday. So he was a comedian but also a jazz guitarist of some note. But he's performing at that International Comedy Festival and he is up for the prestigious Yellow Towel Award, which is the Billy T. James Award for this year. And I think he's got a good chance of winning that because he was really just channeling that the other day when I interviewed him because he came in with the black singlet on. And I made a comment about it, you know, you're already sort of halfway there. And he said, oh, I hadn't even thought about that, actually. This is just what I wear. I don't know if he's trying to be funny. He probably was, actually, and I just didn't get it. But anyway, yeah, make sure you check that out. I think Renaissance Man is the name of his show. Have a look at it. I'll get more details as we get closer to it, actually. Date and venue and all that sort of stuff. Anyway, back to the jazz. So that last piece and two pieces that I played there was a thing that is called the Scandinavian Suite, and it was composed by Tony Baker, and the featured instrumentalist on it is Colin Hemmingson. So he's a tenor saxophonist. Tony Baker himself is also a saxophonist, but he's an alto saxophone player. I don't know if he's playing on it. I think he's probably conducting the quite large orchestra that's on it. The actual I've called the piece called I've called it the Scandinavian Suite. But the subtitle of it is From the Land of the Midnight Sun to the Land of the Long White Cloud. So that was a composition that they recorded in 1984. And the guy playing guitar on it is Martin Winch. So it's a sort of jazz classical mix there, and I think it works damn well, actually. I picked that album up from the library a couple of weeks ago. They were doing their big classical record clear out. You can just go and pick them up for free, you know. I didn't sort of grab too many, but, you know, a reasonable amount. That was one of them because I recognised the name Colin Hemmingson, so I was just wondering what it was going to be like, and I really like it. It's sort of, as mentioned, it's sort of the jazz classical, but it's also got a little bit of a prog nature to it in that they've got Martin Winch coming in there with the electric guitar. So, yeah, it's an interesting listen, I'd have to say. I'm quite enjoying it. And thank you very much, Auckland Library, for allowing that to happen. Right, so that was that track. And before that, we had the fabulous Judy Bailey, the track You and the Night and the Music. I thought they hadn't put the name of the trio on there, but they have. If I just read the liner notes, we have the top bassman, Lynn Christie, and the versatile John Sangster here playing drums. So they were the guys who made up the trio, and the wonderful Judy Bailey on the piano. Yeah, I might see if I can slip in another track of that later on in the show, because it is very rare for a start. and very listenable as well, actually. So, yeah. Okay, it is 25 to 1 o'clock. You're on 95BFM, The Jazz Show. And, hey, I'm going to say, why don't you try texting? And there hasn't been a text in all morning, actually, which is unusual. So that number is 5395. I know there's lots of people who listen to the show around town, but also out of Auckland. We've had some guy, oh, I've forgotten his name, is it Fritz? texting in from Waihia, if you're listening, and I've got your name wrong. Felix. Felix is the name, actually. That's right, Fritz. Felix, I hope you're listening there. And we had Tony from over the shore there. We've got listeners, believe it or not, in Poland, Portugal, Vanuatu, also in New York there. So there's people listening all over. And if someone wants to give us a text, we'd be very appreciative. All feedback is good, you know, whether you want to say something good or bad about whatever you're listening to, that's all good. Okay, we're going to go now to a little bit of fusion-y funk for a change from a band called Flying Island, a band that was around the 70s and pretty much forgotten these days, but this sounds like a pretty nice funky piece, actually, so check it out.

Oh, terrific piece there. That is from pianist Henry Butler. I'm just trying to get an approximate time for when that came out, but I think it was towards the end of the 80s. He's got a superb band on it. Now, what have we got here? We've got Henry Butler on piano, Charlie Hayden on bass, Billy Higgins on drums. Wow. Freddie Hubbard on trumpet, Azar Lawrence on tenor sax, Steve Kujula flute, and Jeff Clayton on oboe. And the name of the track, Five and Around. Obviously some reference to his piano playing. Yeah, that was superb. It's been rolling around in my bag for a while, just waiting to be played. There we have it. I played it. For that, the track that we heard was very familiar. It is the track Girl from Ipanema. But that was a slightly different version performed by the composer Antonio Carlos Jobim. And that is from the album that he recorded for the CDI label called Tide. Sorry, A&M Records label called Tide. A companion piece to an album that he made also for that label called Wave. What are we saying here? That's right. This album, Tide, was arranged and produced by Deodato, the previous one that I mentioned, Wave. I think was, who was it, Klaus Ogerman or someone of that nature did that. So the sound of them are quite different, actually. The Deodato being a little bit over top at times, but a beautiful rendition of The Girl from Ipanema, a real classic there from Antonio Carlos Jobim. And reaching right back to the beginning of that set of three tracks, we had the obscure fusion band called Flying Island. They recorded that track, that album on the Vanguard label, and the track that I played called Funky Duck. Yeah, should I mention who's in the band? I don't think I need to because I don't know any of those names, actually. They have got some guy called Bill Bacon who's the drummer and percussionist. Ah, well, I'll mention the rest of them. Jeff Bover and keyboards, Bover, that is, Jeff Bover. Faith Faroli on violin and flute. It's quite significant, actually, the violin piece or playing in there. Tom Prally, actually, on bass, and Ray Smith on guitar. So that is the band called Flying Island, and that was a track called Funky Duck. Okay, you're listening to 95BFM, The Jazz Show, with Blind Mango Chutney this afternoon. You know, I called out for some text into the station here on the number 5395. Still nothing. I don't know what you're up to out there. It is a beautiful day, so you could be out amongst it. But, yeah, if you feel, you know, feel like you want to contribute or, you know, in some way join the show, put your name on it. I always like it when you put your name on it. If you don't want to put your name on it, put someone else's name on it, just as a joke. You know, you can have a lot of fun with it. we're going to have a lot of fun shortly when I do the Jazz Gig Guide, which is coming up at around about 1 o'clock. We've got a few tracks to go before we do that. I think we'll have two tracks in there, and I'm going to play two spectrums or two ends of the local scene, actually. The first one is a group called the New Zealand Jazz Trio. I think this must have been recorded late 50s, early 60s, in an exotica fashion, actually. They're doing a Les Baxter track that has all the hallmarks of an exotica track. And then we're going to move to very recent times. I'm going to play you a track from Mikhail Netanyak. He's a guy who's playing around town at the moment, so keep your ears peeled and you get an idea of the sort of thing that he does. That was off a double 7-inch, double A-side 7-inch that he released probably about a year ago, but it's been enthralling me ever since. So you stay tuned for that. Always remember, though, with the BFM Jazz Show, that we are sponsored by San Ray. That is the Southern Californian restaurant there at 180 Ponsonby Road. I called in there for a coffee the other morning. And, yes, it is open for breakfast, lunch and dinner. So, yeah, I was talking to Rebecca, and she said that they have got things all ready to go for the autumn-winter season that we're into now. It does require a bit of a change from the restaurants. A little bit heartier fare, no doubt, and they do hearty fare very well at the other restaurant, and no doubt this one as well. Haven't been in for the hearty fare yet.
Maybe we could even have Darius explain it to us at some point, but that is sometime in the future. Right now, we're going to go to the New Zealand Jazz Trio. Check them out.

Okay, that was the sound of Mikhail Martinyuk. The track is called 3202. Nice electronic-y feel to it, I'd have to say. Very sort of Herbie Hancock-ish. But that came out just probably about a year ago. Very good listening. The track for that was from a different time and place. Well, same place, different time. It was from New Zealand. It's from the New Zealand Jazz Trio and from the album that is called The New Zealand Jazz Trio Plays Exotica. The track that I played was a track called Port au Prince, written by Les Baxter, the King of Exotica. And a pretty nice version there, you'd have to say. Yeah, love what they've called the xylophone there. Yes, beautiful stuff. Okay, it is now time to do this.

Okay, it is Sunday the 3rd of May, in case you didn't realise. So every first of the first Sunday of the month is Jazz Jam Day at the Cooper Bar in Point Chev. It is a bring your own instrument event. It's on from 1 to 4pm. Sounds like a bit of fun. Also on Sundays, we have Jazz Sunday, featuring Mikhail Martinyak, the trio. How about that? I was just playing that track, wasn't I? That goes down at the Queen's Rooftop Level, 21-1 Queen Street, from 2 to 5pm. That'll be awesome. Also on Sunday, the Daybus Jazz Orchestra happening at the Goblin Bar, 134 Ponsonby Road, the very hip Goblin Bar on Ponsonby Road. 6pm start time, $10 and $20 entry fee there. Don't know how you qualify for the cheaper fee, but

0: yeah, maybe Google that and find out. Also every Sunday, Funkorama happens at the Hoppers Bar, Ponsonby Road. That's from 5 till 8pm. Every Sunday, Monday and Tuesday, the Jungle Birds play the Caretaker Rukai Lane from 9pm. Then we move along to Monday the 4th. Yes, May the 4th. And we have Thundercat and Black Comet. They are playing the Power Station. 8pm start for that. Tickets still available. So if you want to get along to that, check out, I think it's AAA Ticketing. Or get onto the Power Station website and secure yourself a ticket to that. I'm going to play a jazzy track that he made a little bit later on the show. That is Thundercat. He is playing May the 4th. Then every Tuesday, Thursday, every Tuesday to Thursday, live music is going down at Botticelli Restaurant, 8 Anzac Street in Takapuna. There's no door shows there, guys. Tuesday the 5th, the Auckland Big Band. They are hanging out at the Auckland Jazz and Blues Club, Birkenhead RSA Recreation Drive, 7.30 to 9.30. That is ticketed, $15 and $25 to get in there, depending on whether you're a member or not. You can obviously become a member. Then we have live jazz happening at the Nightcar, 44 Queen Street, from 7 to 9.30pm. Also live jazz at the Somme Salador, Shed 22, Prince's Wharf, 7 till 9pm, no door charge there. Once again, Tuesday, it has become the big jazz day, isn't it? Vitamin S, Experimental Improv, BYO Instrument, Whammy Bar, St. Kevin's Arcade, K Road, 7pm start time. We are going to get along to that very shortly, I feel. Then Wednesday, the regular gig at the Creative Jazz Club. And on this occasion, the Creative Jazz Club presents Cameron Kelso, saxophonist and band. The Hendersonian Swing. Okay, it's a mouthful. It's a mouthful, guys. Let me just increase that. Swingistics. Hendersonian Swingistics. Is that Fletcher Henderson's band? It could well be. That's at the Nectar Bar. That's the new site of the Creative Jazz Club. Upstairs at the Kingslander, 472 New North Road, Kingsland. 8 till 10 p.m. is the gig time. And it's either $30 or $40, depending on whether you're a club member or not. And, of course, you can become a club member and get the cheaper ticketing. Am I going to give it another shot? Maybe I do. Cameron Kelso and band. Hendersonian Swingistics is the name of the performance. Oh, thank you. I might have to have a glass of water, actually. Okay, every Wednesday we have Joe Captain presenting the Upside Down Lounge. That is at their fabulous bar on Ponsonby Road, the Goblin Bar, 134 Ponsonby Road, 8 to 10pm. Doesn't appear to be a door charge there. That's pretty cool. Every Wednesday to Saturday, we have live jazz at the Flair Bar, Sky City, from 7pm onwards. Every Thursday, there is live jazz at the Wynyard Grill, Halsey Street, 7 till 9.30pm. Every Friday, live jazz at the New Crown Range, 251 Parnell Road, 4 till 6pm. No door charge there, guys. Then on Saturday, we have the Plasmaphonic Future Orchestra. 12 pieces featuring Alana Goldsmith, Rosie Langerbeer, Hermione Johnson, Jeff Henderson. This at the Audio Foundation, Poynton Terrace, 8pm, $16.50 for that. A mere $16.50, folks. That sounds like it's going to be a lot of fun and great music. On Saturday, the Jungle Birds, they play the Rocket Man Rukai Lane from 9.30pm onwards. No charge. And Sundays, Jazz Sundays featuring Elisa. That is Rachel Clark, okay. And that's at the Queen's Rooftop Level 21 Bar 1 Queen Street, 2 to 5pm. If you didn't know, Rachel Clark is a fantastic vocalist. Get along and see that. And yeah, there's no door charge there, so that's at level 21, 1 Queen Street, Queen's Rooftop Bar. Fantastic. For free. Okay, folks, that pretty much is it.
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0: Yeah, how about that for a bit of improv there? I'm still figuring out how to control all that, but I'll figure it out. Okay, on with the show, but let's just have a listen to these messages first.
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3: Philly T nominee Maria Williams is back with her new show, Lizzie McGuire, this May as part of the NZ Comedy Fest. 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
4: Vera Allen is opening the pearly gates on her divine new album, Heaven Knows What Time, out now.
5: Vera's sharp and spectacular songwriting is on full display in this self-assured new record that observes themes of love, hope, and embracing contradiction. To give me
4: that Heaven Knows What Time, the new album from Vera Allen, out now via Flying Nun Records and where all good music is found.

There we go, folks. That is the band that I was speaking of earlier, the kind of rediscovery of the band. But I've always known that they've been around because I've seen their records around all, well, for, you know, many years, but never investigated for whatever obscure reason. But I did investigate the other day and I was pretty blown away, actually. So those records were coming out in the late 70s, and I think the last one came out in 1980. But pretty much is that fusion sound, a little bit like a Polynesian version of Return to Forever, the Latin fusion band. There's indeed fusion. And it revolves around pretty much the duo, I guess, to a certain extent, of Dave McRae on keyboards and Joy Yates, the vocalist. Billy Christian is in there on the bass. Isaac Guillory on guitar, Jeff Serapardi is on drums, and Jim Cuomo on sax. Now, a couple of those guys are from the English scene, and I think those records were actually recorded in England and, you know, probably came out throughout the world, or maybe New Zealand, England, and, you know, Europe possibly. But Joy Yates and Dave McRae were quite active through... many other projects, actually, in the English scene. One of those things that they contributed to was that incredible Walker Brothers album called Nightlights. Dave McRae, I do believe, was the producer of that album, played keyboards. Joy Yates was a background vocalist, and our very own... God, I forgot his name. Frank Gibson. Dr. Frank Gibson was the drummer on that album. And it's kind of a little bit legendary because it came out before the whole New Wave thing sort of really happened. It was like a precursor album to it. And it was really just the tracks that Scott Walker sort of produced and made really on that album that were the forward-looking ones sort of thing. But, yeah, those guys, that was a New Zealand crew in there on it. Pretty amazing, eh? Yes, so I'll be doing some further studies into this band called Pacific Eardrum, simply just listening to their records and marvelling at them. And I'm going to give you a chance to have another listen to a track right now, actually. So let's have a look here. They had two albums out. I think this one came out first, 1977. Sorry, that's 78. Whoops. So the first album was just called Pacific Eardrum by the looks of things. And I played the track called Active Factor. That was the second track that I played. That came out in 78. The first album was called Beyond a Panic. And I played the track called Man of Mystery. And we're going to go back and check out from that album a track called Love on a Merry-Go-Round. So, yeah, they're looking pretty sort of sharp and... very kind of 70s, sort of late 60s, psyche sort of looking band. Yeah, it's fantastic. escaped my notice for so long. Let's have a listen to that track anyway. So that is a track off the first album that is called Love on a Merry-Go-Round.

Okay, that is the sound of jazz-adjacent folky, John Martin, and the title track from his Grace and Danger album. I think that came out in the early 80s. It's got, where has he got to? Phil Collins playing drums and some backup vocals in there as well. So, yeah, really strong album from him, actually. Some regard it as his finest. I don't. I think... what's it called? An earlier album from earlier was just a little bit jazzier for my liking, actually. But he's always had that thing about him where he was sort of partly sort of folk, partly rock, and you know, a few other sort of things thrown in there. And that is a good example of it. Yeah, beautiful. Before that, we had the track from Thundercat, that was called Interstellar Love, and of course Thundercat is playing tomorrow at the Power Station. There are still tickets available for that, so maybe look up the Power Station website or go to AAA Ticketing and get yourself a ticket, because that's going to be fantastic. He is, I think this is the very first leg of his world tour promote the Distracted album that he's just released earlier in April. I think it came out on April the 3rd. So we get to see it first over here in Auckland at the Power Station. So, yeah, it's going to be fantastic. I'm going to try and get along to it myself. Before that, we had my discovery band, Pacific Air Drum, and we listened to the last track that I played was Love on a Merry-Go-Round, and featuring the incredible vocals of Joy Yates. Wow, she's singing so soulfully there, and I'm still scratching my head trying to figure out why I the band had eluded me for so long, but there you have it. I did discover them, which is great, and played three tracks, in fact, from them. So I hope I've atoned for my previous misgivings. There is one little issue. I did ask for your text messages and I haven't read any out, because now our text machine is seemed to be on the blink, actually. It wasn't actually getting any of the texts in. I thank Amanda for texting in to say that she sent a text to the machine. She sent a text to my phone and said, did you receive it? And I didn't receive it. And so I thought I'd try and refresh the machine, which has meant that it's now not working at all. Apologies there. But we'll try and get it fixed. Right, we have got a few late-breaking announcements, I guess. So one of those things is Record Fairs. We've got a few coming up next couple of weeks. So we have got the Record Fair at Supreme Coffee at 376 Great North Road. That is from 10 a.m. to 1 p.m. this coming Saturday, the 9th of May. It's called a swap meet. How about that? Maybe the swap meet guys will be there trading some records or swapping some records. But imagine what you're doing is you're swapping records for money, really, aren't you? So we've got Holiday Records that are involved there. Coffee Supreme, obviously, there. It's free entry and it is free coffee. And Stack Records are involved as well. So that's fantastic. Then the following week on the 16th from 8:30 to 2:30, we have the Howick Record Fair. Right in the middle of the Howick CBD. That's at the Howick Information Centre. It's now been running for a few years now. I think they've had a little bit of a break, but they're back with a vengeance and back with a whole lot more records and sellers, etc., etc. So that should be a good morning of record hunting. Morning and early afternoon there. That's at the Howick Record Fair on the 16th. Right, now the last announcement is about this coming Wednesday, and it is once again Wax Wednesdays at the Kumuri Hi-Fi Bar there at number 1 Queen Street. Now, I've mentioned number 1 a couple of times, so I've mentioned the bar that's right at the top. Kumuri Lounge is right at the bottom in the basement. Cool little venue, great sound system, etc., etc. And myself and Dom are playing another jazz-filled set there from 7 till 11. The last time we played there, we had to actually play an extra hour due to public demand, which we happily acquiesced to. But, yeah, we're going to be playing the spectrum, really, of jazz there. So some classics and some mainstream stuff, fusion, jazz funk, acid jazz, trip-hop jazz,
Trip Bop, I called it there. Maybe I was in a hurry. And all sorts of stuff like that sort of thing. It worked so well last time. And we had a pretty good crowd down there. So if you want to get along to it, I do recommend it. But, of course, I would do, wouldn't I? Yeah, it'll be great to see you down there. Make yourself known to us. If you are down there and you've been listening to the show, it's always good to know that you're listening and who you are to a certain extent as well sometimes. Yep, so that is the Kamiri Hi-Fi. That's this Wednesday the 6th. And we have to see you there. Right, it is 2:40, and I'm just thinking, what have I got lined up next? As he looks over his shoulder. You know what I'm going to do? I'm just going to wing it. Ooh. Wing it like this.

Walking in.

That'll be the phone. Okay, that was actually the sound of 6 volts. The Hills Are Alive is the name of the album that came out on in the late 80s, by the looks of things. Where did I see that date? 1989, it was indeed. Something Stupid, which was the track that Frank Sinatra did with his daughter Nancy Sinatra. Bit of a classic. You know, I've always loved Frank, and Nancy, I think, was underrated vocalist, actually. She had her moments, and yeah, that was one of them. But this version by the 6 volts is outstanding. My God. What a crazy vocalist that is. That is Janet Roddick is the vocalist there, and she seriously knows what she's doing on that track. I think she was classically trained, and some of the things that she's doing are just a little bit sort of, you know, outre, aren't they? Yes, we're going to have a little bit of a deeper dive into that label that they were on, and that's Braille Records, and you know, have a look at some more music that came out around that era down in Wellington, actually, from members of that group and others. They were out there on their own, apparently. They had very sort of quite an affinity for jazz, but they weren't part of the jazz community by all sounds. So it's going to be an interesting little dive into their backstory. But their music always sounds so much fun, actually, as that did. So, and that is why we're doing it. Largely. Okay, what we had before that was a guy, Charlie Mariano. He was a West Coast saxophonist, and then he left to go overseas and started to make all sorts of weird music. That was one of those things. It was a fusion track from the album called October. Zoo is the name of the track there, and it's got guys like Rainer Brunninghouse on acoustic piano. I just mentioned that guy's name because I always got asked about having music by him, which I didn't really have much, but I didn't realise he played on that album. There it is. And before that, a track called Visitation from the guy that I've been exploring his music ever since he died, Ralph Towner, the great guitarist himself. That was the from the album called Solstice. He's got Jan Gabrik on tenor sax, soprano and flute there, Eberhard Weber on bass and cello, and John Christensen on drums and percussion. All the stuff that I've listened to him now is just fucking out of this world. Sorry about the swearing there. Okay. We have got one track left up our sleeve. And I was going to say, just before I play this, that don't forget that me and Dom are playing at Kimmeri Hi-Fi on Wednesday, the Wax Wednesday, from 7 till 11 or till 12, if, you know, if we're still full and yeah, the crowd is, you know, baying for more. We will play for longer. So I hope to see you there. Lastly, don't forget that the Jazz Show is brought to you by your memory's not getting any better, is it? San Ray! Of course it is. At 118 Ponsonby Road, they open for breakfast, lunch, dinner. They're open now. They're open on Sundays. And they're willing to take you on. I've heard so many good reviews from friends and industry people about it, sort of thing. So I think that's why they're doing pretty well. And they're looking forward to going into autumn and winter, the new menu, etc. By the way, I should add that Kimmeri have just put up their new cocktail list, and I think that is going to be in action now, so it'll be interesting to see what they put onto that. Hopefully a jazz cocktail of some description. Anyway, my last track before we go to the Log Cabin is a track from Dr. Tree, from the album called Dr. Tree. As I mentioned a couple of weeks ago, they celebrated, well, the album has been out 50 years now, and that's a real milestone, actually. This was reputedly the first jazz fusion album released in New Zealand, also the first thing that Frank Gibson really sort of did under his own, well, not so much under his own name, but he was the leader of the group. And we're going to listen to this track that is called Vulcan Worlds. It's a Stanley Clark track, one of the great fusion pieces from the early years of fusion, and they do a great version of it, so check that out. And you'll hear from me in 3 weeks' time, actually. Next week is going to be

Thank you. And now, the star of the show, let the brother rap, Jay!

0: Because, you know what they say, eat all your mayonnaise and you'll grow up to be a big, funny boy. That's what they say, isn't it? Yeah. Okay, here comes the aeroplane. Yum, yum.
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19: Philly T nominee Maria Williams is back with her new show, Lizzie McGuire. 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

0: you in 1981 in Princeton. I don't call it rioting, I call it an insurrection of the masses of the people. 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
1: Mr. Howe, if I can just ask you, you are not a stranger to riots yourself, I understand, are you? 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
1: Sipping on a sangria is all well and good, but this Spanish espresso cocktail rocks. Carmen Jones Cafe and Bar, your kind of Mediterranean. 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
1: Carmen Jones. Off the beaten track at 382 Karangahape Road.
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14: You think?
15: 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I'm not a student.

afternoon, folks. You're 95BFM Swap Meet Show. My name's Jupt. Mark was a little quiet this afternoon. Howdy to all the texters texted in. We will be taking you from here on out. And today, 3rd of May, 2026, marks 93 years since the birth of James Brown. And hard to imagine what the world would look like musically without the influence of Mr. James Brown. And of course, any listener to this show knows well his many projects, solo, side projects, productions. And so I thought I'd kick off the show with a few of his

bands he's influenced through covers from all around the globe. We got some James Brown covers from Brazil, Chile, Mexico, Jamaica. The one under me now is from Jamaica. Studio Sound, Give Me Some More. Good old USA, and even one from Aotearoa, New Zealand. So strap in for the first few moments of the show. We're going to pay our respects to the godfather of soul, Mr. James Brown. You're on the Swap Meet 95BFM. Send us a text, 5395. Beautiful afternoon out there in Tāmaki Makaurau. Time for that cup of tea, I reckon. Put the jug on.

This one a bit of a Dolobin special, actually. Enoch Light. Easy listening maestro. His take on Hot Pants. Just heard Combo Jingu out of Chile. Same tune.

All right, this is the Boogaloo Combo with their version of Hot Pants Road. They are an Uruguayan-Brazilian combo. This was recorded in 72, based in Brazil. For that one, Kenny and the Beach Boys. Don't think there were any Wilsons involved in the production of that record. As close as I can tell, it's just somewhere in the West Indies, so take your pick of fabulous islands there. Enoch Light before that, Combo, Zingu, and kicked off with that studio sound. We're still going deep with James Brown covers to celebrate the great man's birthday, 3rd of May. May the 3rd be with you. After four, swap meet.

John Wagner Coalition, his version of My Thing. He's from Albuquerque, New Mexico. Pretty creditable version, I reckon. Shout outs to Campbell. Let us know where you're listening from today, 5395. Send us a text. Beautiful afternoon around Auckland town. What does James Brown mean to you?

We try not to run show tracks more than once. I have confessed I have played this one before, but very rare occasion. This is Dick Hyman's version of Give It Up or Turn It Loose. This is heavy, heavy material. Moog Styles.

0: James was a blessing for us because we were able to learn the basics of funk. He told me, son, y'all the baddest band in the world, but you just can't play. You don't have the one. And I'm like, what the heck
1: is the one, man?
0: He said, give me that one first. You can play all that crazy stuff. You want to play as long as you come back and hit that one. That was the James Brown one. And once I learned that, wasn't nothing going to stop us.
2: 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We need to represent some Kiwi music. This is Quincy Conserve's take of I Feel Good by James Brown. Shouts to Dujon. That's a big shout out to Pat in Mangere. Keep those texts coming in, folks.

0: This incendiary version of Cold Sweat is blues man Albert King. Man, that rhythm section is working, isn't it? And as we said, Quincy Collins of I Feel Good before that. Just gone 25 away from 5 o'clock. You're still on 95BFM. Gonna take a pause for the cause. Back in a moment with some Kirk James business. Stay with us.
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2: Because you know what they say. Eat all your mayonnaise and you'll grow up to be a big, funny boy. That's what they say, isn't it? Yeah. 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Yum, yum.
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3: And as I said, Frith, if this harpsichord is gauche, then what's Max Martin? 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

All right. How are we doing out there, folks? Still on the swap meet. Just give you a quick rundown of what we just had. Some 80s business there. Going backwards, that was the Controllers with One Girl coming out in 84. Shalimar with You've Got Me Running coming out in 1981. George Duke with Give Me Your Love from 83. Brick, Say the Word from 88. Penny Ford, Spend My Time With You from 84. And then before that was the DJ Spinner, Computer Love, 2006, with 20 years old this year. Oh, and before that, Azimuth or Azimuchi with Neptunians coming out of 2016, 10 years old. And we started off that set with Print, Sign of the Times. Both me and Jupp brought that just for no reason today. We both had it queued up. Interesting. Okay, over to the boys.

0: Alrighty, 20 after 5 on the Swap Meet 95 BFM. Got to welcome my man Alex into the studio. He's here to tell us about the Coffee Supreme Holiday Record Swap Meet, which is coming up next weekend. And yours truly will be slinging some records amongst many others. Good afternoon, sir.
1: Kia ora. Hey everyone. So yes, it's a bit of a secret, but you have to tell all of your friends and everyone you know who likes coffees and records. Yeah, we'll be at the Coffee Supreme Times Holiday Record Swap Meet, Saturday 9th, 10 a.m. to 1 p.m. There's going to be some juicy records for you to get amongst. There's an awesome giveaway for Audio Technica turntable via Coffee Supreme, and an awesome merch bundle, which has to happen. So yeah, if I don't see you there, I will take it personally.
0: So is this at Holiday Records?
1: Yeah, that is. Yeah, right. Sorry, not Holiday Records. Apologies. It's at Coffee Supreme headquarters.
0: Where is that?
1: So that's 376 Great North Road, Greylin. But Holiday Records will be there.
0: 376 Greylin. So that's in the Greylin shops?
1: I have to come back to it
0: then. Okay, good. All right. Watch this space.
1: I'm Dominion Road, you know.
0: on the other side. That's where all the good food lives. So we've got some other BFM DJs selling at the fair as well. We've got Miss Dom.
1: We've
0: got Jug as well.
1: In the house.
0: And so you're, if for people that don't know, you're responsible for Stack Records, which is an online record store as well.
1: Yep.
0: And we've got my man Dusty Crates, who has the Dusty Crates record store.
1: One and only.
0: That's right. And so just to give people a flavour of the type of stuff that you stock in your store, just to let people know if that might be something that could appeal to them, do you want to give them a little rundown of what they can expect to find?
1: Oh, you can expect to find everything strange and wonderful, of course. So we've got lots of ambient soundtrack stuff all the way over to jazz, electronic, so nice music for the background and nice to set the mood for any occasion.
0: And sort of BFM aligned, right? You're broadly from the B, everything is beautiful universe. All noises created equally.
1: 100%.
0: Yeah, all of that. Lovely. And I think one of the other times I was digging through some of your crates at a fair, you had a bunch of stuff that you'd brought in from Japan as well. So there's all sorts of international digging going on.
1: Oh, yeah. Some serious international digging. It's, very cost-effective, but I think it's worth it.
0: That may not be the main purpose of it.
1: Yeah.
0: You have to sell it to pay for that next trip out.
1: Oh, 100%. So if you want to donate your boy some highballs and some Jakitori,
0: there we go.
1: You
0: there
1: know
0: we
1: where
0: go.
1: To come.
0: And so, what are the hot titles on Stack right now? What do people need to know about, especially if it's sort of in the zone of this radio show?
1: Just close your eyes. Make sure you're on the URL first, and have a little blind dip. You know,
0: put the credit card details in. Just mash the button.
1: Put the credit details in and have a jam. I try and curate everything nicely. So no fillers. Just some nice stuff for you.
0: Just lovely material. All right. And what time does it kick off?
1: 10 a.m.
0: 10 a.m.
1: Yeah.
0: Ooh. So, you know, you've probably had like at least one coffee before then, but you can certainly luxuriate in the Cafe Supreme
1: 100%.
0: Styles over
1: and
0: there.
1: And they'll be pouring some coffees as well. So if you want to have something to keep you awake.
0: And we appreciate the shout out in the title of the event. That is much appreciated.
1: Yeah, it is what you know, it is.
0: I like to think it's the doffing of the cap.
1: I owe you some money, apologies.
0: All right, lovely. We're gonna play a bit of a favourite of yours at the minute. You're enjoying that Gina record. Everyone loves Kareem Riggins, right? And Liv.
1: All day.
0: Absolutely. And some local producers involved in that as well.
1: Yes.
0: Yeah, amazing.
1: It's great.
0: Incredible. All right, check this out.
1: Thank you.

Got to say big shouts to Arpita out there in Poinchev, and we've got to say howdy to the Aldworths out in Titirangi. Good evening. We've got the entertainment guy coming up at 6. Just running a couple of new things out of Glasgow, Scotland. This is Corto Alto, a tune called Bye. For this from last year, Utter Records, Ken with the Iron Claw, sort of ersatz library music, and from the crates of Alex from Stack Records, we got Ego LMA. Before that, Don't Take My Lover Away, and that Gina, How We Flow.

This one, Craig T. Cooper, Quality Time. Got those late 80s synths in full effect. Let us know how you're feeling, 5395. What's for dinner? What are you cooking there, Winston?

0: All right, that one again. Craig T. Cooper, Quality Time, back in a moment.
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All right. Been getting right into my Bob James collection recently. Something I've had a couple of copies of for a while. The Genie, it's the soundtrack, themes and variations from the TV series Taxi. We all know he was responsible for the title track, which is on here. I've got two copies, two different labels, CBS and Columbia. Anyway, this is the title track, The Genie. Sending this one out to the family at home, Kiara and Arpita. Thanks for your message. Love you guys. See you soon. And next week I've got something special too, something celebrating 40 years. This 1986 Obsession album is just so killer. A jam or two off that next week. Anyway, we're going to go for Michael Franks after this, something I picked up in the sale bin a couple of months ago. Another one from 1983, can't get enough of this one. When Sly Calls, Don't Touch That Phone. Is he talking about Sly Stallone? And then after that, something I got in the sale bins last time I was at Groovy, some Stanley Jordan from 88, one called Street Talk. Going to send that one out to Campbell. Great to have your ears, bro. Who else is out there? You're on the Swap Meet, 95 BFM. Back to the music.

0: Got to say big shouts to the Titirangi crew. We got Kevin, Rochelle, Cody, and Lacey the dog. If your dog is texting us up, 5395.
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0: Alrighty, it is Sunday, 3rd of May. It's James Brown's birthday. We've got 2026 Aotearoa Cup Tasters Championship at the Tuesday Club. Baxter Jury out of the UK. Al Baroni NZ Tour Show 1 at the Hollywood Avondale. That one's sold out with support from Ernie Bell. Daybus Jazz Orchestra.

0: 29th of May, Matt Corby at the Auckland Town Hall. Saturday, 30th of May, Sean Cootie at the Auckland Town Hall. That is the big one. If anyone has anything to say about that, we need to know. 5395. Sunday, 31st of May, Homebrew at the Auckland Town Hall. Flying Lotus at the Power Station as well. Wednesday, 3rd of June, Dry Cleaning at the Hollywood Avondale. Friday, 5th of June, Reggae Got Soul at Whammy, Double Whammy and Public Bar. Kate Le Bon is playing the Power Station that night as well. Saturday, 6th of June, the Black Angels at the Power Station. Tuesday, 16th of June, Mi Simones, apologies for the pronunciation there, at the Tuning Fork. And one thing I neglected to mention earlier is there is a series of gigs on at Queen's Rooftop for May, which has got the man, the legend, Nathan Haynes, with DJ Vinyl Set. And there is Michal Martinuk, that was on today. I'm really sorry, it finished at 5, but he's the man. Coming up May 10th, Elisa, which is Rachel Clark. We've got on the 17th, Coco Charles. And May 24th, we've got the Joe Captain Trio with jazz vinyl DJ sets from Nathan Haynes. And that's about the size of that.
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0: Speaking of Nathan Haynes, very excited to have an exclusive listen to tracks off his new record. The record is called Find Your Way, and this is Slow It Down. And his band is based in Ibiza. Who knew? He's doing a performance in London next month to release it, and has some berths on Giles Peterson Worldwide, etc. Obviously, local legend of the highest caliber. So check this out. This one is a bit of a long one. Slow It Down, Nathan Haynes, and The Illusions.

What an absolute treat. In case you missed it at the top, this is from the forthcoming Nathan Haynes and the Illusions album. A tune called Slow It Down. Bit of an epic one. There's a bunch of up-tempo material. We will be spinning a few tunes ahead of the release date, which is in late June. Thank you very much, sir. Hope you're feeling it out there. 5395, let us know. And probably a good time to mention, it is New Zealand Music Month, and the final weekend of the month is where we are going 100% New Zealand music. And yeah, any tips gratefully received for the old funky stuff. So send us a text about that. We need to know about your hot tips. All right.

couple of tunes out of Nam, Melbourne now. This one under me now, Cuzco, Be Loved. Sounding very sort of metro area-y, channeling that late 90s French sound. And for that, Horatio Luna, Chinkle Spicy. Gonna take a pause for the cause, back with some Kirk jams after that. Still with the Swap Meet, 95 BFM.

0: This was out February this year. The Horatio Luna was out a couple of weeks back. All right, back in a mo.
1: What kind of stuff do you like?
2: 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Kind of eclectic, but like in a chill way. Like your uncle would like it, but also your cool younger niece.
1: So McLeod's then?
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5: Philly T nominee Maria Williams is back with her new show, Lizzie McGuire, this May as part of the NZ Comedy Fest. 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Maria Williams, Lizzie McGuire, on from May 5th till the 9th at Q Theatre. 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

Alrighty, the unmistakable sounds of George Benson here, coming out in 1979, Before You Go. Of course, we do the Dollar Bin Jam at 6:30, if we remember. I'm going to give you three in a row. Had this one for a while. Next one I got out of the sale bin last time I was at Real Groovy a couple of weeks ago, the Kazu Matsui project, one called Sunset Memory. Coming out in 83, then we're going to go for Shack Attack favourite, Bitch to the Boys, 1982. Still on the swap meet, just gone 6:30. How you doing? Nearly out of here. The tail end. Keep those texts coming.

Good evening, going to my main man, Carl. Thanks for your text, brother. Catch up soon. BFM.

Got to say a big thanks to Chrissy for the text alerting me to the Adam Jacobs bootleg concert recordings. If it's the one I've seen, it's somewhere in, I think, in California, and there's a whole heap of live shows that have been taped, live shows, including some Aotearoa artists. Looking at that, that's amazing. Thank you for the tip. Always appreciated. Keep them coming in. If you have any essential New Zealand material that we might need to know about on this radio show, always getting a bit challenging after all the years we've been doing the show to keep it completely 100% fresh, no repeats. Alrighty, 20 minutes away from 7. Got Border Radio due up at 7. Gonna run a couple of new things now. This one, Shy One, tune called Northwest.

This one is Yanuka, tune called No Tomorrow, 7-inch out on a label called Marzer Music out of Stockholm in Sweden. The man behind it is Tomo Zook, who's an Israeli, sounding very Ennio Morricone for my money. For this one, Alexander Nutt and Steve Spacek, tune called Bright. That one's new out, and that Shy One came out back in March. On the album, but was out as a single before that. Anyway, you don't need to know all this sort of nonsense. We've got Kirk James about to play us out. Thank you very much for your company. Kirk James up next week on the show. Lovely to be with you. Thank you for the opportunity to play some music with you. Stay with the B. Border Radio, Deputy Paul, coming up next. Evening.

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7: Welcome to the Border Radio Show for this Sunday night. I haven't been in for a while. This is Deputy Paul. And just because I can, I'm going to give it the Hundies New Zealand music, as I have been for the last 26 minutes. I open the show with the Ballad of Madeline Avenue, Boxcar Guitars from 2005. And then after that, Lockie Hayes' song called This River, which came out last year. And then from 1989, For Megan, the Waratahs, song called St. Peter's Rendezvous. And then Dance with Death Alive off Red Fountain's Hopeful and Hopeless EP from what seems like a very long time ago, but probably not as long ago as 2011, which was the murder song by the Vietnam War. What a great little moment that was in music in Auckland. And then from last year, Mel Parsons, your song Little Sadness. So I've got a bunch of stuff, but I'm not gonna be staunch and hold myself to only playing one Waratah song. I'm gonna wallow in it with you tonight, and see how much fun we can have. I've got Adam McGrath's new album, came out a few days ago. So we'll get a few tracks off that, probably some Eastern tracks, and probably some Marlon, Delaney. I think you'll know the drill. This is Nadia Reid. Song of hers called No Good Talking Man.

0: So, what kind of stuff do you like?
1: I'm really into something independent that can satisfy the mainstream and the nerds. Kind of eclectic, but like, in a chill way. Like your uncle would like it, but also your cool younger niece.
0: So, McLeod's then?
1: Yeah.
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Having a great time doing it too. I hope you're enjoying the show. Thank you for those that are texting in and telling me that they're enjoying the show. I opened that rather large block of songs with No Good Talking Man by Nadia Reid, and then Fables, Sundown, that they played in that lovely little Border Radio get-together we had down at our very excellent sponsors, Studio One Guitars down there in Victoria Park. That was a cool night, and word had been whispered that it might happen again. Then I played Heart Attack Alley, who you can hear in the background now, a song called Crying, off the bootleg, recorded live at the Lucha Lounge in probably the mid two teens. It was so cool when you go out and see that band in Auckland City at night. And then Delaney Davidson, song is called Windy City, and then live at the Auckland Town Hall, the King, Marlon Williams and his magnificent band in that magnificent room. Things can be pretty shit at times, but we live in the time of Marlon Williams, so all is good. We're so lucky. Then State Houses by the River, the 2012 Silver Skull finalist by the Eastern. And I'm going to play a song by Adam McGraw in a minute. Then another one out of Christchurch, for Christchurch, about Christchurch, Day in a Million, Barry Saunders of the Waratahs. I was lucky enough to interview Barry a few years ago for the show, and I asked him somewhat, I don't know, it's a pretty gnarly question, I guess, but I asked him what his favourite song he'd written was, what he thought was the best, and that was it, Day in a Million, about the Christchurch earthquakes. Some beautiful lines in there. Love in the Eyes of Strangers is the one that I wrote down for its beautifulness. Right, Adam McGraw's new album, Wrecker Songs, came out last week. Very excited. Haven't listened to this. I don't even know if I've heard it live. We're going to play the somewhat Neil Young-y titled song called On the Beach. This is Adam McGraw. Brand new, stonking brand new music.

but I've also heard the despair in their voices when they talk about what happened as the jobs went and how it had been allowed to collapse. These are people who have dedicated their lives to this industry, forced to watch their livelihoods, skills and national contribution disappear. Those conversations have stayed with me, and that is why I'm standing here today. Recently, I took part in the ITS Week of Action, where volunteers all over the country board foreign flag vessels to check on crew welfare to ensure seafarers were safe, healthy and paid fairly. They aren't. I saw firsthand crews living in third world conditions, earning barely minimum wage, some owed months of back pay, and these same companies are using that exploitation to undercut Australia.

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6: We are still rocking along on the 95BFM Border Radio Show with your host, Deputy Paul. Closing in on half an hour to go. Playing all New Zealand music, including the backing tracks, like this one, Peter Poser. Way back, I played On the Beach off the brand new Adam McGrath album, Wicker Songs. He's the real fucking deal, Adam. Good old proper folk singer, a voice that, you know, we need. I'm going to play another song off that album before the show was over. Then I played She Loves Everybody, Adam Hadaway and the Haunters. I still really like that song. Then Sin City, a song called Barbara, possibly a little bit less folky than Adam, but those boys, they love their American music and their American clothes and their whole attitude, and I really like them. And then in a similar category, Magic Factory and their awesome song, Mother Nature. Then Hemi Hemingway with Vera Allen, Oh My Albertine. Some nice dark shit. The Aotearoa Inns have always been good at being a bit dark in their art. And it's awesome. There's someone agitating for kind of late 70s Auckland punk rock songs. There's a couple, one or two that snuck through that had a little bit of a country feel. One of them might not have aged so well, and I don't want to get in trouble for playing it in 2026. And the other one I don't have, but if I've got one for you, mate. If it wasn't an IGA and it was a 7-Eleven, the song True Love by the Suburban Reptiles would be hella country. So we're going to play it.

0: Well, Gus is coming down. That's off the new Adam McGrath song album, Wrecking Songs. I played True Love by the Marching Girls way, way back, and then Ain't Been to Memphis by All Torn Up, and then the other band that Chris Kemp was in, Bernie Griffin and the Grifters, Hand in Mine, and then Winter, for my money, one of the great New Zealand songs. That was, you know, the dudes, Ian Morris. That was Ian as Tex Pistol, 1988 on Pagan Records, who have had a bit to offer tonight. And then Car Song by AJ Bell, which I love. Now I'm going to do something. I hate it when people...
1: Every scratch on this guitar tells a story.
0: Oh, the song's the lyrics I'm going to.
1: Every line on my face.
0: Well, actually, I don't have to. I've done my back announcing. Thanks for listening. Thanks for the texts. How about that New Zealand music, eh? Jeepers. Plenty of it. Plenty of it real good. Get amongst it. See you next time.

0: nominee Maria Williams is back with her new show, Lizzie McGuire, this May as part of the NZ Comedy Fest. Maria will talk, dance, and faff her way through a very late coming-of-age story where she discovers a new ethnicity, a new allergy, and a new sexuality, featuring Chad Michael Murray, Hilary Duff, and Jesus Christ. Maria Williams, Lizzie McGuire, on from May 5th till the 9th at Q Theatre. Get your tickets now from comedyfestival.co.nz.
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0: and on BFM. Today's show is going to be called Better Lathe Than Never. I'm going to shine the spotlight on the lathe cut records of Peter King, who was hand making small runs of plastic records on a lathe down in the South Island from the sort of the 80s through to the 2000s. Lots of obscure records that were in tiny editions, very hissy, very skippy, very mysterious. It's going to be a bit of a precarious show because those records are quite unreliable, but let's make that part of the charm of it. I hope you will bear with me on that. We started the show with the Strange Girls there. That's a duo consisting of Katarama Morohu and Clayton Noon. They were formed in Dunedin in the late 90s and released a bunch of lathe cut records as well as CDRs and cassettes. Since the death of Katarama Morohu, some of their stuff has been getting reissued as proper vinyl, and that song there is off the Beset album, which has just been reissued on the Dunedin label Coco Muse. The song you heard was called Nothing Once. It's not going to be just lathe cut records today, so I'm going to start off with a few other things. First up is a very special world exclusive, I believe, a song that has been given to me by Jack Kilpatrick to play. Jack attends Rokitoto Music Therapy Centre and has been writing songs with Sam Scott there, and they very kindly gave me this song to share with you. It's called Funny Feelings, and Jack also sent me a bit of a bio to share with you, so I'm going to read from that. Jack says, I'm a young autistic New Zealander from Waiheke. I'm 14 years old and still quite optimistic through everything. The song Funny Feelings is one of my favourites. One of my favourites I've made because it was originally improvised, but then I extended the lyrics by writing them down. It's about a normal person exaggerating normal feelings, mainly physical pain, as mentioned in the lyrics, such as touch the stove, my hand burns, and how he keeps coming back to needing ice constantly. The song shows his annoyance with his overtime. The song shows his annoyance with this overtime. Please excuse me. It is open to being overthought excessively in a metaphorical sense. Let's hear that next. And then after that, another song written in music therapy sessions in Wellington from the Avaro Disability Service. A song by Isabel entitled I'm Watching Through the Window.
1: And now

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1: Better late than never. New Zealand Lathe Cut Records special episode.

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He likes to jump on Sally. 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Get down. They say, calm down. Ronnie. Sit down, Ronnie. 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

0: down, Ronnie. 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Get down, Ronnie. 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
1: Yo, Mad Jared. Yesterday I once going down the hill, yeah, coming back from buying a pack of smokes. But I had a knife in my pocket, yeah. Not very good that the pigs were looking for me because of everything, yeah. And then I just wandered up this road and then the pigs just grabbed me off the street and then I just couldn't do much from there. And it was just from the morning they put me in the cell and it was not very good, and it wasn't very good, yeah, because I just stayed there the whole day bored as fuck. Not very good, yeah, being that bored because of every sake in the cell. Not very good, yeah. Also, Lil Scott is in the prison, in the Melton prison. It's not very good, yeah. It's not very good, and he's in there, yeah, getting in trouble with health because he's there for arson, yeah. Not very good, yeah, because I breached my bail. Yeah, this is what the song's about, but I just had to be.

0: birds today, and that was very good. Yeah, today I just went out through the court building, and now I bail back to home, which is good. But
1: yo, it's Mad Jared here, and is coming with Jared part two.
2: I'm not coming.
0: Yo, Mad Jared. Yeah. It is not good when I was under the court order, and I was under the court order for a whole year last year. Yeah. Now I'm off the court order. It's good to stay out of trouble and go out fishing when I can on fine days would be very good. Then just stay away from anyone who caused me trouble, because I don't want to go back under that court order. And that court order was not very good. Yeah, I had to have support workers wherever I go. Had to have a phone with no SIM card in it because of all this shit. And it's not very good. Not very good, yeah, being in trouble with the pigs, yeah, because of everything. I just want to just stay away from all this trouble that got me under the court order. And also I heard that Lil Scott's could be ending up under the IDC Sinar Act, which is not good. So hopefully they should just free Lil Scott's from that. Not very good, yeah, being under the act.
3: You're on BFM with Stefan, listening to Mad Jared there, the Otipoti Dunedin MC, who has been chronicling his trials and tribulations on SoundCloud for a long time now. A couple of recent songs of his, and I was delighted to hear that last one there, off the court order, celebrating the end of the court order that he's been under for a while now. I've never heard him sound so joyous, so that really warmed my heart. Before that we had Isabel, and I'm watching through the window, and before that, Jack Kilpatrick with Funny Feelings. Let's get into some obscure lathe cut records made by Peter King, originally down in Geraldine in the South Island, and then he moved to Mount Somers. There's lots of mad stories about him. His house was made out of perspex with see-through walls, for instance. He bought these lathe cut machines from a radio station that was selling them. They're actually lathes. The grooves of the record are scratched into the plastic in real time. He bought two of these machines and then built two more himself, copying those machines using washing machine parts. It did mean some of the quality of his records were pretty sketchy, but it kept lots of obscure, weird bands afloat through some difficult times. I'm going to play the first lathe cut of his I ever came across. It's by a band from Hamilton called the Mud People, and they did a 7-inch in 1988 through Peter King called Pick Your Pimples. I remember people in the band saying they were really unhappy with the quality of it. I think the record came out at slightly the wrong speed or something like that. These are the delightful characteristics of a King record release. I'm going to play the title track from that 7-inch called Pick Your Pimples, and then follow that with another great Kirikiriroa band, Dean, D-E-A-N. It's the name of the band, not a person, from a 7-inch they did in 1999 called Donald's Tire Trouble. Yeah.
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8: Wallowee!

Road, that's a song by the Sound Lady, released and recorded in the year 2000, a Peter King lathe cut 8-inch record that came out on Pink Ear, the Pink Ear label. Before that we had another Tamaki Makaurau group from around that time, Fake Purr, a song called Bad Horsey from a lathe cut 7-inch that came out on the What Was Music label. I'm trying to look for a year on that one, but it doesn't seem to have one. I'm guessing late 90s. And before that, we had a band from Dunedin, Evidence X, from their 10-inch lathe cut record, self-titled on Lurex Records, a song called Tramp. And Evidence X, there's no year on this one, but I think it was early 2000s, and that band consisted of Poppycock, Lucy Lurex, and Duckling Monster. How's it going? A bit of wrestling with the lathe cut records there. I hope you're enjoying the crackle and mystery of them. I'm going to give you a little break and play a few new things that caught my ear just lately. We're going to play Sanguine, the Noah Records house band. They've got a new single out. I'm going to play Tangi Tangi o Te Ata. And following that, a couple of acts that are new to me that have put out a split release on Bandcamp. First up, Ectoplasmic Rectomyosis. They are a low IQ gore grind band from Tamaki Makaurau. And the song I'm going to play by them is called Horrendous Cranial Insemination Plot. And then the band they've done the split with is called Hori Holocaust. I'm going to play Soon These Clowns Are Gonna Wank Fascists in the Park. Hori Holocaust are a one-man death grind outfit from Mangere. And I found some more of their music. Their song's very short. So I'm also going to play Sook Interlude, which is from a previous release of theirs called I Could Get Killed for This Album.

Mr. Shane Co. Fuck up out. So yeah, you can fuck off my life, my co. Straight up.

been listening to Crude, the solo project of Matt Middleton from Invercargill, obviously titled New Zealand. That was not a Lathcart record, but Matt was particularly prolific on that format through the 90s and 2000s. Before that, we had Hori Holocaust, and before that, Ectoplasmic Rectomyosis, as well as Sanguine. I'm going to get back to the Lathcuts now. I'm going to play an artist from Pātia, down there in Taranaki, by the name of The Doll. This is from a 7-inch called A Few Kisses Ago. I once asked her how she achieved this fabulous sound, and she said she's just singing through a toy T-Pain microphone. This came out on Lathcut 7-inch on the Heavy Space label, which is a Dunedin label. And then because we're in Pātia, can't help it, I'm going to play the Pātia Māori Club from the B-side of the Poi Air 12-inch, a live recording of them performing Taranaki Pātere.

Remember you.

I don't know.

You're listening to Better Lathe Than Never, a special episode of the Episode Radio Show here on BFM. We're focusing on obscure homemade lathe cut records this evening. That one you just heard was by the Dallas Pro Drag All-Stars, entitled Breakdown. They were a band from Paihiatua in the Manawatū, the early days of the Stink Magnetic label that spawned such acts as the Mysterious Tape Man and Boss Christ and all kinds of wonderful things. I can't for the life of me believe they called themselves the Dallas Pro Drag All-Stars when they could have been the Paihiatua Pro Drag All-Stars. Anyway, that was a pretty cool lathe cut 7-inch. I'm going to head into the far north of Aotearoa now and play some music from up there. Firstly, a recording from an LP, proper LP, not a lathe cut. This one is called Boy, the Northland College Pop Opera, and it's a 1973 recording of a school concert at Kaikoi College in the far north. The song I'm going to play is called Waikowhai, and it's a solo written by one Veronica Cooper. It's one of the greatest songs I've ever heard, and I'm not kidding. And then I'm going to play something also from the far north, from an LP called Compression, a compilation of original Northland music. I'm going to play a song called La Hula by Squall. And interestingly, they consist of Kath Webster, who was one-time member of Look Blue Go Purple down in Dunedin. She is on vocals, keyboards, guitar and bass, is played by Nick Wilkinson. I might play some more things off that Compression record if I get a chance. And then some more Northland stuff, some proper Northland lathe cuts after that one. Something from Witsist and something from Ponzi Scheme.

0: Okay then, what's in your bag?
1: Wallet, keys, lip balm. It's the ancient book that curses the one who opens it. How did that get in there?
0: Let me see.
1: Ah, no!
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Better late than never. New Zealand Lathe Cut Records special episode. Better late than never. New Zealand Lathe Cut Records special episode.

couple of examples of Lathcat Records, King Lathcat Records from the far north. Those last two were both from Whangarei. The one you just heard was by Ponzi Scheme, and a song called Glitter Skull. Before that was Witsist and a song called Even More Power, also from a Lathcat 7-inch. The King Records lathe cuts were extraordinary because you could get just 20 editions of 20 made for about $100 in the late 90s. So people used to make all kinds of creative handmade covers for the small 20 copies that they would make. The Ponzi Scheme one is in silver cardboard with hand cut out stencil kind of shapes of a skull. The Witsist one comes in a box with transparencies and a cassette and foam and a CD. Beautiful, beautiful objects, amazing stuff. Let's move over to some music from the East Cape now. We're going to hear a Lathcat record from Cuts, which is the solo project of Chanel Timu. This is from a 7-inch called Uawa, and the song is called Eat Dirt. And then we're going to play something from a 1974 record called Ngā Mō Tiatia, traditional song poetry of the Māori sung by Rangi Te Kura Dews. I'm going to play E Timura Koe I Te Tai Nei, He Tangi No Te Tūroro Na Harata Tangi Kuku. It's a Ngāti Porou Mō Tiatia, and it is the soliloquy of an invalid. But first Cuts, after this.

Please excuse me, I got a bit muddled up. That was, of course, The Sour with their new song Hex. I got a bit muddled. Let's now go back to our scheduled program. Cuts with their song Eat Dirt, and then Harangi Te Kura Dues with E Te Mura Koe I Te Tainei.

Me juro todo que iré por.

白いホワイトキャー。

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6: You're listening to Better Late Than Never with me, Stephen. The music you just heard before the break was from a lathe cut 7-inch called Pink Sea by Leighton Craig. And the piece we heard was called The Sunseeker Suite. And that was recorded on holiday at Sunshine Beach in February 2018. Leighton Craig grew up in South Auckland but moved to Australia, but I sort of still think we can claim him. Before that, what did we have? Ah yes, we had something from the Ngā Motiatia record by Rangi Te Kura Jews, who is a singer from Ruatoria. I'm going to play something from Christchurch now, a lathe cut 7-inch by Fraze and Bry. They put out a 7-inch in 2006 and it came back from Peter King with the wrong music on one side. So their solution was just to cover that side in spray paint and release it as a one-sided 7-inch. The song is called 8-Hour Crush, as released on the Shriek Sounds label in 2006. To follow that, I'm going to play something from Dunedin, Wolfman Stewie and Big Fat Raro, with their collaboration Comet Lovejoy that came out in 2015 on the Root Don Lonnie for Cash label.

0: Ooh.
1: Hello.
0: Hello.
1: How's it going?
0: Oh, very good, very good. Welcome, welcome to the Hard, Fast, and Heavy show. Ooh la la. This is great.
1: Sunday night, yeah, two of us.
0: There's two
1: That's
0: of
1: wild.
0: Us. Yeah.
1: I'm not even sure when that happened the last time. I mean, not in recent memory.
0: Definitely not, no.
1: Way back in the day.
0: Way back in the day.
1: Mm-hmm.
0: Oh boy, yes. We are going to be doing, hopefully, because it's the beautiful month of May, a whole bunch of local artists, New Zealand artists for you. And to start us off, we had a little bit of Dick Move with...
1: Scared Old Man.
0: Thank you.
1: Mm-hmm.
0: yep. Good job. Thank you. And then before that, we had the D4 with... do you remember?
1: Rock and Roll
0: there
1: Motherfucker.
0: There we mm-hmm. go. It's a call and response here. we're just going to wing it. We really don't know what's going on tonight.
1: Yeah, tonight's like the night where we kind of plan the rest of the month's shows.
0: Yes.
1: So, you know, we'll be thinking. We'll be doing a lot of thinking. We'll be doing a lot of discussing.
0: Yes.
1: Yeah, I mean, if you guys have any suggestions of any kind of Kiwi punk, metal, etc. albums that you think maybe have flown under the radar a bit, feel free to send it in on 5395 and we'll give it a listen.
0: Yeah, that'll be great. We are going to play up next. I'm going to play a song for you by a band called Hoik. This is Rodney. They just released this album a few weeks ago, I believe.
1: From Tauranga, I think.
0: Yeah, that's the one. Let's have a listen.
1: The Rodney song?
0: Yeah.

0: Alrighty. That was beautiful.
1: Fantastic.
0: Yeah, yeah.
1: Vibes are up.
0: The vibes are up. That was not... Oh, hello. That was Hoik again. Just continuing playing. That was Nox with If I Can't Have What I Want. I don't want anything.
1: I think Noxo.
0: Noxo. Thank you. I am half asleep. Maybe in half an hour.
1: Same. I think maybe like different sides of our brains are asleep.
0: Yeah.
1: Because you're doing the chatting and I can just say the names.
0: Yes. Yeah.
1: That's like the... That's where it meets.
0: Yeah. Together, we're unstoppable. And then before that, we had Unsanitary Napkin with David Seymour, Lord of Regression.
1: David Seymour, I'd rather see less of him.
0: Ay,
1: am I right?
0: Ay, nice.
1: Am I right?
0: Am I right or am I right? And then we had a little bit of Rodney with, no, Hoik with Rodney. Rodney and Hoik. I'm going to play some ads and we're going to have a little bit more longer to figure out what we're doing. And then we'll play some more tunes for you. Yeah, keep it on the B.
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0: Wow.
1: Yeah, wow.
0: Wow is the only word I can say right now.
1: Yeah, kia ora and welcome back to the Hard, Fast and Heavy Show. Lou and I have realised that both of us tend to listen to albums.
0: Yeah.
1: So we're struggling because we just don't know the song names. It's like if you started playing the song, we'd be like, oh yeah, this song where it goes like that.
0: Yeah.
1: That's really cool. But yeah, I have delved into the depths of my playlist and found my New Zealand hardcore playlist. And I'm going to play a couple of songs off that, starting off with Vatican City Beatdown by Sleeping Village, who originally weren't a hardcore band, but kind of went a bit hardcore, which I thought was very cool.
0: That is pretty cool.
1: Hell yeah.
0: Hells yeah.

raise your hands and praise the Lord. Just shake off that worry. Shake off that sickness and disease. Just shake off that arthritis. If you'll do this, the power of God will go into your body in the name of Jesus. If you'll do this, the healing power

0: Ooh, ooh la la.
1: That was just You Pig Scums, which I'm guessing is an anti-cop song.
0: Maybe. Perhaps. We'll never know.
1: Before then, we had Forever Contempt by Promise of Bloodshed. That was really cool.
0: That was really, really cool.
1: Yeah. I will have to give them another deep dive.
0: Yeah.
1: Yeah, next up, we have Take Hold with a song called Bloom, and then Repairs with a song called Stuck Inside.
0: Hmm.
1: Keep it hard, fast, and heavy.
0: I love that.

0: said that was La Vita e Bella, fantastic Italian pronunciation, by Cold by Winter. I feel like I play Cold by Winter like every week. In case you hadn't noticed, I really love Cold by Winter. I think, I don't know, that's potentially maybe even my favorite New Zealand album of all time, which is a pretty big drop.
1: That is a big thing to say.
0: Yeah, I know, yeah. Right? Yeah, they were supposed to do a reunion, but they cancelled it. And then I don't know what's happening now. But anyway. If there's one person that's going to be at the reunion, it'll be me.
1: It'll be you.
0: I will definitely be there, yeah.
1: You're right at the front.
0: I saw a kid in Ponsonby once wearing a Cold by Winter shirt. And then I was like, oh my God, that's so cool. But he was like quite young. He was like a teenager. And I was like, oh my God, the kids are into this like 2004 music. And then I said to him, like, oh, that's so cool. Like, you know, your shirt, I love that band. He's like, oh, yeah, it's my dad's band. That's why I have the shirt. And I'm like, ah, okay, whatever. Like, he didn't even seem to like the band. It was just like, ah, oh, dad had this old shirt, so, you know, I wear it. But anyway, before that, we had Bridgeburner with The Blood Never Lies. Yeah. I don't think it does.
1: The Blood Never Lies. Trust me, I've watched a few Bones episodes to know that the blood never lies.
0: Mm-hmm.
1: It's kind of funny because they don't actually use blood. They look at bones, hence the name. So that was a really poor joke.
0: Have you seen Brooklyn Nine-Nine?
1: Oh, yes.
0: When it's like, the flies don't lie.
1: Yep.
0: All about the flies about that can't actually detect blood.
1: Yes, yeah.
0: Yep. So the blood never lies, but the flies do.
1: But the flies do.
0: And the bones don't.
1: The bones don't either.
0: Right.
1: No. Mm-hmm. Yeah.
0: Hell yeah.
1: Hell yeah. Anyways, we're going to flow right into this next track with To Flow Through Ashen Hearts. See what I did there?
0: Hell yeah.
1: Yeah. This is Ulcerate. Keep it on the beat.

0: And shout outs to the lovely gentleman who told me to go to this show a wee while back. There we go.
1: Was he the Imperial Slave?
0: Perhaps he was. I didn't catch his knuckles.
1: Wake up, sheeple. We're all slaves to the Empire.
0: We are all slaves to the Empire. Happening. It's happening, guys. Wake up, sheeple.
1: Wake up!
0: Wake up! before that, we were listening to Bullet Belt with Deathgasm, and then we had this beautiful song by Ulcery, which is to flow through Ashen Hearts. I said that so nicely. We're going to play another ad break, and we're going to get back to some more music. Keep it on the B, and stay tuned, and ba-ba-da-ba-da-ba-da. Yeah.
1: Wubba-dubba-dub-dub.
0: Wubba-dubba-dub-dub.
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0: Wow. Welcome back to the Hard, Fast and Heavy Show. That was Chris Knox with My Dumb Luck. Then before that, we were listening to Shit Cunt's Lament blah, blah, blah, by Crook. And then we had Memory Foam with Moon Power. I hope you're having a lovely evening or day or wherever you're, wherever you're at in life when you're listening to this. Yes. Yep. Do you have anything you'd like to say?
1: Yeah, surely there's some people out, like, I think we have a very international audience, you know?
0: I think so.
1: Yeah.
0: It's kind of, I do feel a bit funny because, I imagine a lot of people who would be listening to this would be listening to this not right now.
1: But like as a podcast.
0: As a podcast, as a B-cast even, mm-hmm. Yes. And so it's a weird, buzzy concept. I don't know.
1: That is kind of true. Meanwhile, we're here late night.
0: Yeah.
1: Late night vibes.
0: Late night vibes. You know, speaking of late night, it's probably past the point now because it's actually the 4th of May. I just remembered it was my dad's birthday like less than an hour ago. No, it was my dad's birthday yesterday.
2: Woo!
0: Happy birthday, Dave.
1: Go, Dave.
0: Thank you for being my dad. You're my favorite dad. I'm gonna. Oh, hello. Oh, stink. No. Hang on. I'm gonna stop that. And I fucked up. I'm gonna play a song because it's your favorite song, and I can't actually play it because the CD's just playing. So I'm just gonna type it in real quick.
1: Also, it's May the 4th be with you.
0: Oh, it is.
1: For any Star Wars fans out there.
0: Shout out to Star Wars.
1: There was this one time I was at a bar in Berlin with some mates. We'd been at some sort of protest against some sort of fascist thing. And then we were in this bar, we're in the smokers, and then this guy comes up to us and he's chatting with us. And he's like, oh, yeah, it's like May the 4th be with you. And we're like, oh, yeah, that's funny. He's like, oh, actually, I work in the cinema that's just next door, like it was like attached to the bar, and he's like, oh, we're showing all three of the original trilogy on like fucking 35 millimeter film. Ooh. they were like Norwegian versions from the 90s, they had Norwegian subtitles, and he's like, do you guys want to do this? And we're like, yeah. Why not? But we were both really drunk, and I just ended up like falling asleep and waking up and falling asleep and waking up. And then, yeah, left the cinema at like fucking 7 a.m.
0: That's heartbreaking.
1: Yeah, in a really, really bad state. And also, we only had booze and it would have been a very, very good, like, time to get stoned. Mm. But yeah, that's my May the 4th be with you story.
0: Mm.
1: And the guy who invited us, he ended up being a bit weird, to be honest.
0: Oh, no.
1: Like, I don't know. He sent both of us, like, lots of messages and stuff. And, like, we kind of tried to be mates with him, but he was, like, very over the top. And, yeah, and my mate who I was with, who was, like, fully straight, also had some, like, kind of unwanted advances.
0: Aww.
1: I didn't mind the advances, but, like, you know, I don't know. It was a weird negative tinge to an otherwise positive memory, but...
0: Yeah.
1: Yeah, that's my May the 4th be with you story.
0: That is a slightly unfortunate May the 4th
1: be with you. Yeah, it's a story at least.
0: But
1: it
0: is a story. I wish I had a story that's just as cool as that.
1: Yeah.
0: But I will just say, this is a very unpopular take. I do very much like the prequels.
1: Oh, I like the prequels.
0: Okay, cool.
1: Yep.
0: Okay, cool.
1: Yeah, I think they're very underrated.
0: I think they are underrated. They're pretty, I mean, well, I'm not going to say they're shit, but I like them. I appreciate them. I think they're cool.
1: I think I just watched them as a kid, and that's why I really love them.
0: Yeah.
1: And did you see there was recently like a series of memes with the whole Iran war thing? Because I think when they came out, people criticized George Lucas for being like, oh, people wouldn't start a war about like a trade route.
0: Yeah.
1: And then he's like, yo,
0: hang on.
1: 25 years later, he was always right.
0: He was always right. The prophecy is true. Yes. Okay. I've got the song played. So shout out to Dave. Thank you for...
1: Go, Dave.
0: Go, Dave. I know you like darts and I know you like this song. I'm going to play... For you, just for you, Dave. No one else. This is a dangerous day to be a cold one. I mean, you can maybe have a beer if you'd like, but it's a little bit late and you're probably asleep. So have fun.

0: That was It's an Angel by The First Child.
1: Yeah.
0: And The First Child are playing at this wee festival shindig that I've ended up organising, which was Nance Over the Weekend, which is named after my band, Proza, and it's called Prozapalooza. And, yeah, The First Child are playing, and quite a few other local bands, a couple from out of town. Sunday, June 7th at Double Whammy. Early bird tickets are $20.
1: Whoa.
0: I mean, there are 12 bands playing.
1: That's a pretty good deal.
0: Yeah. I think a lot of people have said that they will turn up hungover, which, you know, it's a Sunday. So that's part of the thing. Obviously, I'll be there. I'll also be playing. I'll be running around stressed as fuck. But, you know, happy stressed.
1: I'll be there and I'll just have a good time.
0: Exactly, yeah. Yeah. Or maybe I'll get you to DJ.
1: Oh, yeah.
0: Yeah. So you've got a little bit of stress
1: as
0: well.
1: Okay, a little stress then, yeah.
0: Yeah, and before that we had Control-Alt-Delete by In The Image, which is the one with the little kind of acoustic-y intro or break as well. And then we had The Kill by Bleeders. Mm. And next up... I've got a song by a band called Skull Patrol, who don't exist anymore, but they put on like a reunion show like 3 or 4 months ago, which I went to and it was mean. Yeah, so this song is Intro/Skull Patrol by Skull Patrol.

sharp knives to remove the hands of domestic abusers and sexual predators. Razor blades will be supplied to take the tongues from racists. Fire is recommended to cleanse the world of toxic rhetoric. We are for the greater good. We are for peace. Yet we will not sway in the winds of hate. We are not afraid. We are not.

0: And what's your song going to be?
1: There's a lot of options. There's a lot of options. But I think the one that's right now summing up exactly where we are as a country is this one. It's called Bills by Lunch Money Lewis, one of my favourite songs. You ready for it? So I'm walking on to this, right? Yeah. Good catchy intro, I think. And sums up how New Zealanders are feeling across this country. Got bills, I've got to pay. So I'm going to work, work, work every day. I got mouths, I've got to feed. See, isn't it perfect?

0: Oops.
1: Oh, hello.
0: Hello, we're back. Oh, gosh. Yeah, that was Silhouette by Melanie featuring Take Hold. And we had some Take Hold before. So we've kind of had a double Take Hold, but it was only a feature. So, you know,
1: that doesn't... They've taken hold.
0: They have taken hold.
1: The last 10 minutes.
0: Yeah, of our souls.
1: Yes.
0: Of all of us, because we've all become... Imperial slaves.
1: There we go.
0: Wake up, sheeple.
1: Wake up, sheeple.
2: Wake up.
1: Wake up.
0: Yeah, COVID-20 is coming to get you.
1: Mm-hmm.
0: Yeah.
1: Yeah. Yeah, get your jab.
0: I had something more substantial to say than that, but like...
1: There's not a single thought that's going on in my head right now, and putting words together to make a sentence is... bit of a mission.
0: Yeah, I mean, it is 5-1.
1: It is 5-1. I have been up since like 6 this morning.
0: So, oh, true.
1: Yeah.
0: Shit, that's pretty early.
1: I just can't sleep. So, yeah.
0: Yeah, I have a bit of insomnia myself. Mm.
1: Yeah, it's pretty cool.
0: Insomnia.
1: Shout out to all the insomniacs.
0: It has advantages and disadvantages.
1: Yeah.
0: I'm currently trying a new thing where I'm not drinking any caffeine past like, I don't know, like 5 p.m.
1: Oh, yeah.
0: Because, I don't know. I drink like a liter and a half of Pepsi a day.
1: Wow.
0: Yeah, I mean, Pepsi Max, but like, and I'm like, oh, you know, oh, it's just Coke. Like, it doesn't. But influence, and then like I'm like awake at like 4 a.m.
1: Yeah,
0: and I'm like maybe.
1: So, speaking of caffeine, one thing I've noticed is sometimes if I'll have like an energy drink, and then like half an hour later I'll have a big nap. It does not do what I want it to do. But then in some ways it has worked. If I do want to take a nap, I'll just down a Red Bull, and then I'll have a nap. I don't know if that's healthy.
0: But do you wake up having like both? Like having like the sleep plus the caffeine? Or is it just like a normal normal nap?
1: In cold sweats. No. Yes. Great question. I don't know. Well, I get a little sleep and I think that's all that I want in
0: I guess it's kind of healthy, right?
1: Yeah, I guess
0: maybe
1: so.
0: Maybe your body tastes the energy drink and it's like, oh, you want energy? Go to bed. That's what you should
1: exactly.
0: be doing.
1: Exactly, yeah. Mm. Yeah. Just chill out for a bit, man. Yeah, no.
0: Absolutely.
1: Yeah.
0: Take a chill pill.
1: Take a chill pill.
0: I always feel coffee hits harder than energy drinks.
1: Mm-hmm.
0: But I don't think that's actually true.
1: I don't know. I do feel that too. But yeah, I have no... scientific evidence to back me up. It's just pure vibes, really.
0: Pure vibes, yeah. But I mean, the vibes are important.
1: Vibes
0: right?
1: are really important. Speaking of important, we've got like 2 minutes left of the show. So we're gonna play out one more song for you. But thank you so much for tuning in.
0: Absolutely.
1: Yeah. Had a great time. And I have nothing else to say, but we're going to play some Earth Tongue to carry us out. This is Living Hell. We are living in hell.
0: Have a good one.
1: Lots of love.
0: Kia kaha.
1: Yeah. Ka kite.

0: Your tits got bigger, your ass got thicker, so don't get bitter, cause you're a bitch.
1: BFM.
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Hey, you know, we just landed last week, and we just tried to turn the dial till we found something cool, and now here we are in BFM.

I'm not perfect, but I'm present. 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I'm still learning how to be the person that I know I'm destined to be. Two peas in the pod, yeah, that's you and me. Let me light your path so you can see the person you will be. Your eyes reflect the universe as I expand the family tree. Your mind's design is quite like mine and I accept it admirably. Your heart is what God handed me. Didn't happen randomly. Destiny, apparently. I lost direction, filled with fear. Then you appeared like magically. 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I learned when my thoughts are trying to manifest my light. Then I clicked, it wasn't what I thought until the day that you arrived. I wanna see thriving life problems that keep you up at night and minuscule compared to the power that you hold inside. Every flower on this earth still couldn't match your beauty. Even when I'm not around, protection truly is my duty. Don't be scared to chase your dreams and do all the things that will bring you joy. Haven't felt this type of love since when I was a baby boy.

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2: Listen to the sound of my voice. You are not here. You are translated to another here. And now, without your responsibilities, without your job, without tomorrow, listen. In a clearing, you are lying down. Hear the electric hum of

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Through the receiver, I hear it ringing. Hello, it's me. And who could it be on the other end? These days it can be very hard to believe. You read a book, you listen to the radio. It can be hard to believe, but I know that we are making our future. Listen, you know that you are making our future.

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And it's okay if you don't know what pronouns you want to go by or what name feels most comfortable. Or if you're still exploring what kinds of people you're attracted to, if any at all. It's okay.

nga kare ao roto E aku tū muhere ngā pūoro Moia nei taku tū pono Kei te tipu, kei te reo Ngā reo Aine rau ka tau

Morena, you're listening to 95BFM and this is Dawn Radio, and we're going to play some tracks today, this morning, for a couple of hours before the breakfast show turns up. Since it's New Zealand Music Month, we're going to play New Zealand music. We've got a few shows to do this month, and we're going to start off with a genre that in New Zealand music, which is te reo music, and we'll see how that goes, and have some fun with this, and we'll come back. So first up, we had, of course, E Papa there from Herbs, and that was a mihi to do with Karaka. So who passed away just a few weeks ago. So let's get on with it and let's hear the sounds of Aotearoa.

Morena. Yeah, that was House of Shem, Kai Katangi Mo, and before that we had Tangi Ness with his fantastic track. So if you've just tuned in, you're listening to 95 BFM Dawn Radio Show, and the genre that we're working through this week, being New Zealand Music Week, is music in te reo. So let's hit it.

Yeah, that was Fire to Maramatanga from Lady Six, and before that we had Ririhua from Subtribe, and before that we had Mokatron with Kawai Kwe. And if you're just tuning into the show, this is Dawn Radio, and we are playing songs in Te Reo for Aotearoa Music Month. And it's 5:30, and if you've just woken up, well done. It's time to get on with it, I guess.

Kia ora. Yeah, so that was Original Roots Aotearoa with the Tūkiritanga track, and before that we had Toho with Te Mai Te Reo, and started off that set with Ka Manu, with a whole host of artists on that track, Bella, Maisie, Najik, Rhea Hall and Rob Ruha, and Troy Kingy and The Witch Doctor and Seth Hubble. So, that was a great little track. So if you just tuned in, you're listening to the Dawn Radio Show. It's Aotearoa Music Month, and we're playing all of the next 2 hours or the next hour and 15 minutes in Te Reo. So sit back and enjoy. And coming up, we've got Te Reo with by Kōtere. So enjoy that, and let's play it some.

Yeah, sorry about that. Small interlude there while we had fixed up that crash. So we're just going to carry on and pick up that track where we left it off. Sorry about that. So, yeah.

Bahini.

Yeah, if you just tuned in, Kira, Morena, this is the 95 BFM Dawn Radio Show, and it's almost 6 o'clock, and we're playing songs for Aotearoa Music Month, and that track there was Rahanga from with Paddy Free and Ngā Tī, and before that we had Moana and the Tribe with their track Tohuri Mai, and so we're just going to keep playing these tracks for the next hour, and they're really, really good tracks. I really enjoy them. Hope you do too. If you want to text in, please do that on 5395. Tell us about your favourite Te Reo songs. We'd love to hear all about that. Thanks.

0: Yeah, if you're listening, that was Hauru by Te Mana and Weketek, and before that we had Maumura from Te Kiwi and Wailan. So that was an interesting track. And before that we had Atua. So we're just going to pay some bills, and we're going to come back with some mainstream tracks, just for a small set, just to give a mihi to the mainstream. So enjoy that, and that's Joy the Day.
1: 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So stay on board the breakfast wagon all week for your cue to enter. Aldous Harding, Train on the Island, out this Friday via Flying Nun Records and where all good music is found.

Yeah, I hope that last set wasn't too triggering for some people. So, yeah, it's Aotearoa Music Month, and we're playing songs in Te Reo for the last half an hour, and we've got Millie and Rosetta coming up for breakfast. And, of course, we just heard The Black Seeds with Kua Kui, and before that, LEB and 660. So, yeah, I hope you enjoyed those tracks. And coming up, we've got Tuia Tuia, or Whakapapa, so by Huia. So, yeah, have a listen to this track and see what you think.

Turo by Marlon Williams, a recent overall winner at the Tate Awards last week. He's also featured in a doco about the making of that album. I think the doco is called Two Worlds, so that's worth checking out, and congratulations to Marlon. Before that, we had Tony Wa by Ayla Jade, and coming up, I guess we should just kind of balance with that Marlon Williams song with another artist, Geneva AM, with her 2MI track. She also was a winner at the Tate Awards, and I think it was the best debut. So interesting artist coming up, so have a listen to her.

Yeah, that's fantastic little track by Rahu Rahu, Kuma Rahu Rahu and Rehu Rehu. Before that were Hina and Hina Tore and yeah, Geneva AM before that with TMI. So this is me for today, and we're going to leave you with some alien weaponry. Yeah, the track Kai Tangata, and yeah, so enjoy your day, and let's see what they've got to offer us up.

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1: A te marie, good morning. Ko Theo toku ingoa, ko te whitu karaka. It's 7 o'clock. Over the weekend, restrictions on lead plumbing products that come into contact with drinking water came into effect. The update to the New Zealand Building Code was announced back in November of 2022, with a 3.5-year transition period for the industry to shift to new products. Now that the legislation has come into effect, any new installations or repairs must use lead-free products. The change does not affect existing plumbing. Water New Zealand Chief Executive Gillian Blythe welcomed the change, pointing to medical advice that children are particularly affected by lead-contaminated water. Effects include possible impairment of brain development, reduced IQ, and behavioural and learning difficulties. The Ministry of Education is making changes to school transport for children with mobility and safety needs. Specialised School Transport Assistance, or SESTA, will shift from a taxi-based network to one that provides dedicated drivers and vehicles specifically for families with children who have special needs. School Transport Group Manager James Meffin said SESTA Transport will continue to be delivered with a range of vehicles that include taxis, alongside sedans, vans, wheelchair-accessible vehicles and total mobility vehicles. Shared transport was only used when appropriate or safe to do so. Solo transport or specific arrangements are made as required by specific students' needs. Ka whakawhiti ki tā wahi ināianei in international news. The United Arab Emirates will be lifting all air traffic restrictions since the start of the US-Israel war on Iran. Over the weekend, the General Civil Aviation Authority announced that all air operations in the UAE airspace are returning to normal status. UAE carriers like Emirates, Fly Dubai and Etihad have been operating limited flights since March after temporarily halting their services. Over 11,000 flights to and from the region were cancelled during the start of the war, with full and partial airspace closures also affecting Qatar, Jordan and Iraq. The UAE houses international hubs in Abu Dhabi and Dubai, with Dubai being the world's busiest airport for international passengers. And the United States President Donald Trump has threatened to withdraw more troops from Germany. After removing 5,000 soldiers from Germany last week, Trump told reporters on Sunday, "We are going to cut way down, a lot further than 5,000. Trump initially removed troops in response to German Chancellor Friedrich Merz, saying the US was being humiliated by Iran. The reduction in troops has faced pushback from within the Republican Party, with Senator Roger Wicker and Representative Mike Rogers, who chair the Armed Services Committees in Congress, saying they were very concerned about the possibility of decreasing the number of troops in Germany. Merz and Trump's back and forth has illuminated tensions between the US and European allies over the war in Iran, with European countries continuing to show dissatisfaction with the US's involvement in foreign conflicts. Ara te kawe pūrongo, and that's the news.
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1: Āne ngā tohu huarere mō tēnei rā, your weather report for today. Fine and sunny with some cloud patches increasing later. Light winds. A high of 20 degrees and an overnight low of 11 degrees. Sunrise today was at 2 past 7 this morning. Sunset is at 27 to 6 this evening. Āne ngā tohu huarere mō te apōpō, your weather forecast for tomorrow. Rātū Tuesday, mostly fine but cloudy, then some overnight showers developing, warmer nights. Southeasterlies turning into northeasterlies. Āre te tohu huarere, and that's your weather.
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1: Āne ngā āhuatanga o Tangaroa mō tēnei rā, your surf report for today. Ki te Tārāwhiti, on the east coast, up to 3 feet of east-northeast swell with light onshore easterlies. Taipari high tide is at 8:45 this morning. Taitimu low tide is at 3 this afternoon, giving a score of 2 out of 10. Ki te Tai Hauoru on the west coast, up to 5 feet of west-southwest swell with light offshore easterlies. Taipari high tide is at 11 this morning. Taitimu low tide is at 5 this evening, with a score of 8 out of 10. And that's your news, weather and surf. Ko Theo toku ingoa, the time is now 5 minutes past 7.
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breakfast, I must say. That was Han Lynch just now with Loloma off of her new album Sycophant. If you haven't had a chance to go and listen to that, oh boy, please do, like, do yourself a favour. It's so special. I've listened to that record, I don't even know how many times, just over the past week since it's been out. Han Lynch, of course, from here in Tamaki Makaurau, released via Noah Records. You can also go back to the B-casts and listen to Han Lynch and Half Queen sitting down for a big old corridor about the record on Long Player. That's a special listen. If you want to learn a little bit more about where the record has come from, ko Ambient for Ichiko, tēnei waiata ko Gia Margaret te kai waiata. This is Ambient for Ichiko from Gia Margaret's new album Singing. I'm assuming that we're talking about Ichiko Alba. I don't know if they're mates or what the situation is there, but I just love this one. It's so lush. Atamaria te whānau. Nau mai haere mai ki te reo erirangi poho. He parakuhi tēnei ko te rahina tēnei rā. Kei te tekaumātahi miniti mai te whitu karaka ko Rosetta tōku ingoa. Morena. Good morning. Welcome. You're listening to 95BFM. This is The Breakfast Show. My name's Rosetta. I'll be with you until 10 o'clock this morning. No Millie today. No Millie this week. It's going to be a real sad time, but we're going to power through and we'll be all the more excited to see her when she gets back. But for now, you're stuck with me and my lush old tunes. Nah, it's nice to be here with you. I hope you had a great weekend. I had a good old time. I went to the New Zealand Music Month Summit, had some really awesome kōrero, celebrated Te Marama Pōro Aotearoa, New Zealand Music Month, which we are in as we speak. I hope you're feeling the joy. I am. It's the most wonderful time of year. Whakapā mai. Get in touch, rima toru iwarima 5395. Let me know, kei te pehea koe, I pehea tō rā whakata, how are you, how was your weekend? Kei te aha koe, inaia nei, what are you up to right now? What are you gonna eat for breakfast? I just had some tomato on toast. So, that's what we're dealing with. And it was pretty bloody good, I reckon. You know, just classic. Bit of salt and pep, nothing fancy. That'll do me just fine. Anywho, it is BFM Breakfast. We don't just talk about breakfast. We also have a whole lot of yarns and music coming up on the show this morning. E whai ake nei. Ka kōrero ahau ki a Arani Lauda Maronga whakatauki o tēnei wiki a rua tākau miniti ki te waru karaka. At 7:40 or 20 minutes to 8, we're going to catch up with Arani Lauda down in Te Whanganui Atara, and she's going to give us our whakatauki for the week, a little bit of wisdom to take you through if that's what you need right now on a Monday morning. You're not alone, I'm sure. Also coming up, This Is How We Brew It with Charlie from 8:30. At 8:30, we'll chat a little bit about some kafe. It'll be your chance to win some beans, thanks to our lovely friends at 8:30 Coffee Roasters. In the 9 o'clock hour, ka kōrero ahau ki a Nate Maronga Loose Reads. Loose Reads with Nate, thanks to Time Out Bookstore, just after 9. Then Bosom Selector before we wrap up with Stages of the Ages. New hosts of a wonderful Thursday morning show here on BFM. Going to tell us a little bit about what you can expect from them this week and choose some songs for us. Also, the fun doesn't stop there. Prizes, e te whānau. I've got a double pass to see Matt Corby, the last one even, at the Auckland Town Hall on the 29th of May. And get this. Hello, Aldous Harding has a new record out on Friday. So much amazing music coming out at the moment. I'm almost a bit stressed about how much I want to play, and then I remember that I'm here every day, so

There's time for us, don't worry. But if you're excited for Aldous Harding's new record, Train on an Island, out this Friday, you're going to get even more excited because I have a copy every day this week to give away to lucky B-card holders. It's our Kōpae Pōro Tēnei Wiki album of the week. So if you don't have a B-card, it's a good time to get one. This track is Cacophony from Fables. Whakapā mai, get in touch. I'd love to hear from you. I'm all on my lonesome, so you got to keep me company in the text line. Morena.

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0: Billy T nominee Maria Williams is back with her new show, Lizzie McGuire, this May as part of the NZ Comedy Fest. Maria will talk, dance, and faff her way through a very late coming-of-age story where she discovers a new ethnicity, a new allergy, and a new sexuality, featuring Chad Michael Murray, Hilary Duff, and Jesus Christ. Maria Williams, Lizzie McGuire, on from May 5th till the 9th at Q Theatre. 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
4: No mai, hoki mai, yes, you're on 95BFM. So nice to hear from some of you via the text lines, hearing what you've been up to this weekend. Big ups to Mikey, who was at Harley's Bar on Saturday for a joint sound system session, Revolution Sounds meets Majestic Sounds. That looked so awesome. I actually really wanted to make it to that, but I had other engagements and I was gutted to miss it. I saw some really cool videos, so I'm hoping there's another one soon that I can make it to. Yeah, really cool to hear from you. Big ups, Mikey. Everyone else, if you want to get in touch, 5395 is the text line number. I'd love to hear from you. Kei te pehea koe, e pehea tō rā whakaata. How was your weekend? What did you get up to? Lots of exciting stuff coming up on the show I Te Ata Nei this morning. Okay. Wrap your ears around this, e te whānau. Leela Jr. is an artist based in Te Whanganui a Tara. Has just released his first single. There's a live session on YouTube. And I've managed to get my grubby little hands on an audio file for us to have a listen because it's just so gorgeous. You've probably seen him singing backing vocals for Romy Wright's or Aradna, and he's part of a collective of artists, Oro Ata, that have just kicked some really cool stuff off down in Ponike. That's Romy Wright's Ma, Maratike, Leela, and a few others as well. Yeah, really beautiful stuff. And this song, oh my God, it's time to levitate. It's called Promise.

0: Wednesday, pick up that knife. Some poor darling is texting and wondering, how do you recover from heartbreak? And I think the only answer to that question right now is you buy a ticket to see Wednesday at the Hollywood Avondale on the 24th of May. Maybe you listen to Leela Jr.'s new song, Promise, as well. If you're feeling like really like you need a good old tonguey, then I'd say Marlon Williams and Aldous Harding, Nobody Gets What They Want Anymore, is a pretty tried and true breakup song. And go for a walk and eat something delicious and invest time in your platonic love and your friends. And that's my unsolicited advice for you this morning. It's time for the news headlines.
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2: Here, Fayakane, coming up in the news on the hour. A leaked report by racing insiders for the TAB NZ has called the horse racing industry unsustainable, recommending further tax breaks. The National Maritime Operations Centre has received a full upgrade that will increase its capacity and resilience. Canada is set to become the first non-European nation to attend a European political community meeting, and the Catholic Archdiocese of New York has agreed to pay $800 million, or nearly 1.4 billion New Zealand dollars, to settle 1,300 sexual abuse cases. Whakarongo tonu mai, stay tuned for these stories in full and more on the hour.
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10: Morena.
0: How are you?
10: Pretty good.
0: Awesome. Good weekend?
10: Good weekend. Enjoying the weather.
0: Yeah.
10: And feeling a little bit cool out here, but that's mainly because I just have a t-shirt and jandals on, so it's a good way to experience what the temperature's like. But it's about 13 awesome. Degrees, so hasn't been super cool overnight. Obviously quite a bit of cloud around. Ooh, bit of a blanket cloud.
0: Uh-oh.
10: Oh no, it's doing the whole thing now. Let's try and stick this out. Quite a blanket of cloud. We're expecting that to be around a fair bit today. There's a little bit of blue showing through, and it should clear somewhat, but quite a bit of cloud for later on, and quite a bit of cloud coming up over the next day or so as well. Wow!
0: It's really
10: taking off. Come on!
0: Be nice.
10: There's something at that end. I have to track it down. Annoying. But anyway, let's see if we can get through this. Big area of high pressure over us. It's moving away to the east, and we have some moisture feeding in. That's going to bring quite a bit of cloud, warmer temperatures, and in the weekend quite a decent trough goes through with a fairly active front, might bring a bit of thunder and heavier rain. And then in behind that, some cooler air arrives, but should also be clear as well. Another big area of high pressure, a little bit further south, so it'll put us in a bit more of the southerly, southwesterly after that rain comes through, but then more southerly. Quite a bit cooler from the middle of next week, but it should be lots. It looks like a big run of fine weather. Fine, cooler weather, cooler nights, cooler days, but but yeah, pretty nice there. So this week is the cloudy, more humid, warmer stuff, particularly towards the end of the week. And like I say, just a chance of a shower around the middle of the week, but really around Saturday's when we're expecting that fairly active front to move through with a bit of rain with it. So it'll make a change. There's a big upper level trough with that too, so some quite cold air there. At the moment above us, we've got about 1,000 metres up where this cloud is sitting, this stratocumulus. It's temperature drops to about 5 degrees and then rips back up to almost immediately up to some much drier but a lot warmer air above it. So it's a bit of an inversion, just trapping this cloud layer there, but not too much cloud in it, so I should see a bit of a breakup of that. So yeah, the forecast for today, fine and partly cloudy, becoming mostly cloudy later on. Might take a while, but yeah, that cloud thickening up overnight. Light winds today, southerly, go a little bit more in the easterly direction, even a tiny bit northeasterly later on. The high today about 20 degrees and the overnight low around about 11, so slightly cooler. Actually, no, I'm not convinced by that overnight, actually, with all this cloud. could be a little bit warmer than that, but it does show just some slightly cooler air moving across, so maybe there's a possibility there. Then things start to warm up. Tomorrow, Tuesday, overcast, then mostly cloudy, so a lot of cloud around. It's the start of a run of warmer nights, southeasterly going northeasterly there tomorrow. May actually even start easterly. A little bit of catching up to do on this. I haven't updated a couple of things here, so that's why it's looking like that. And I change my mind as we go, and the cat's walking all over everything.
0: Monday energy.
10: Wednesday, partly cloudy and warm. Chance of a shower followed by a warm night. Easterly becoming fresh north-northeasterly. Thursday, cloudy to partly cloudy and warm with a few patchy showers around. Maybe you might get one. A north-northeasterly there. Friday, partly to mostly cloudy and more humid. Might even notice that a little bit because it will be fairly warm. Just a chance of a shower, north-northeasterly strengthening. Saturday, cloudy with rain and heavier showers. A chance of thunder, followed by a cooler night. Strong northerly becoming a fresh west-northwesterly. And Sunday, cloudy and cooler with a chance of a shower and a fresh to strong west-southwesterly.
0: Mm, very good. Yeah. Well, thank you so much, Rick.
10: Alrighty.
0: I hope you have an awesome rest of your rahina, and we'll catch up with you a pōpō.
10: We will see you then.
0: Ka kite.
10: Ka kite.
5: Wow, lucky I'm wearing a sweater. Thanks, Rick Breeze.
0: Ai, tēnā koe, Rick. Kei te whakarongo koe ki te reo irirangi pōhō, he parakui hi tēnei. You're on BFM Breakfast. We're about to jump on the line with Arani Loda for a whakatauki to take us throughout our week. But first, if the person who is experiencing heartbreak is still listening, I know I said listen to some sad songs, but also just remember that you're the real Skaks Shorty. And if anybody else has heartbreak advice, I just want to hear this. So 5395 is the text line number. If I think it's good advice, I'll pass it on to that dear listener.

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1: Ai, morena arane.
2: Morena, morena, morena. I was just bouncing away to that track, actually.
1: Real Skux Shorty is the name of that one. It's actually...
2: Oh, is that right?
1: Yeah. It's from a couple of Poneke artists, Savage Hine and Billy Skux, and it's such a tune.
2: Yeah, choice. That's so cool. I was just saying to my daughter, hey, what's this tune? And she's like, I don't know.
1: I think you can just get it on SoundCloud at the moment, though. So it's one of those awesome, like, harder to find ones, you know, but it's a goodie.
2: Oh, I'm going to go find it.
1: mean. Kei te pehia koe hoa?
2: Yeah, paiana, getting nahua makariri.
1: Aye.
2: A little bit chilly, a little bit fresh in the air. But, you know, we just got to dig it in and shake it off, as someone famous would say. And, hey, get into it.
1: Get into it,
2: aye. Yep, take it back.
1: Kei te pai, I'm good. I'm chilling, you know. It's Monday morning, I'm feeling ready for a big week. Gathering some energy. I'm feeling good. And have you got some wisdom to help us get through our wiki? You got a whakatauki for us?
2: Yep. I was, thinking about how it was Anzac Day last week. And I've been looking through a notebook of one of my korowa. And he served in the First World War, and he actually trained soldiers in the Second World War as well, and he went to Gallipoli. He led the first Anzac Day parade in London.
1: Wow.
2: And he got shot through the neck, and Te Rangi Hiroa, Sir Peter Buck, he kind of tells this kind of crazy story that he, like, stuck his finger in his neck to stop the bleeding, and that
1: Whoa.
2: Was the last thing that he remembered. He blacked out, and then he woke up in England.
1: Like, it's pretty hardcore.
2: So, So, you know, remembering, you know, all those who kind of, you know, however we feel about war and its craziness. Mm. It's all terrible what happens to people, right? So anyway, one of the whakatauki that he wrote down in this notebook, it's quite well known. Kia hora te marino, kia papaponamu te moana, kia tere te karohirohi.
1: Kōrero mai anō?
2: Kia hora te marino, kia papaponamu te moana, kia tere te karohirohi. So may the calm be widespread, like calmness is in marino, and let the sea glisten like greenstone, kia papaponamu te moana, and may the glimmer of summer ever brighten thy pathway.
1: Wow.
2: And I know it's not summer, again, as we were just talking about, but, you know, it's about looking toward that summer, I think. And in the middle of winter, and when it gets dark, that is what I'm for sure doing, you know, thinking about, you know, what's coming, and, you know, well, we're kind of in the colder season. It's good to, I don't know, kind of, I always think forward and think about summer and, you know, good stuff, but also calming again and, even getting down into the moana, regardless of the temperature, it's got to be good for you, right?
1: Hard out. That is so beautiful. I'm just, like, looking at, I've got it in front of me, the text now, so I can sort of, like, figure out all the different kupu in my head. But I think that middle bit, kia whakapapaponamu te moana, that is just, like, poetry, eh?
2: Yeah. It's beautiful. It's so beautiful. And, this korowa of mine, whose notebook I'm looking at, his name was Pirimi Tahiwi, and he just says kia papaponamu te moana, but I know that in more recent times people say kia whakapapaponamu te moana. It's interesting, these kind of little shifts and stuff like that, and I think somewhere along the line someone's added, like, I tō huarahi at the end, like, to guide your path and stuff like this. And so, you know, again, that's just part of, like, how these sayings kind of shift and change and develop, or, you know, how people want to make them, like, applicable to their lives in 2026 or whatever. But he was also a real teacher, so it's interesting to me to think about, and a native speaker, you know, to think about those little differences too.
1: Yeah.
2: But, it's beautiful.
1: Yeah. And fascinating to see how whakatauki sort of evolve and how people interpret them in different ways in a sort of modern context. But yeah, kia ora, such a beautiful whakatauki.
2: You said it in a better way than I did.
1: No. You articulated it beautifully. And very cool to learn a little bit about your was it your korowa who went to war?
2: Yeah.
1: Beautiful that you've got access to his diaries and stuff. That's a real taonga.
2: Oh yeah, super taonga. I'm very very blessed. That he left a rich kind of record for us. And our auntie took care of all his stuff after he passed in 1969. So so I get to sit with his work and thoughts.
1: Beautiful. Well, thank you so much for another beautiful whakatauki, Arani. We'll chat to you in about a week's time, but in the meantime, kia pai te wiki. Have an awesome rest of your week.
2: Kia ora, you too. Kia pai te wiki.
1: Kia ora, ka kite.
2: Ka kite.
0: Ka rawe, another one for the kete. That was Te Whakatauki o Tēnei Wiki.
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10: And as I said, Frith, if this harpsichord is gauche, then what's Max Martin? 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

awesome. That's Pond with two hands. Speaking of awesome, I've got a prize, and I think we're going to do it right here, right now, you and me. Let's go. Are you ready for this? I have a copy of Aldous Harding's new album, Train on an Island, on vinyl, to give away to one lucky B-card holder. Don't worry, though, not just today, every single day this week. Yep, it's true. Aldous Harding is back. She's got a brand new 10-track album. If you're anything like me, you're absolutely chomping at the bit to get a listen to this one. I'm so freaking excited. Friday can't come soon enough. I'm a big Aldous Harding fan, and I'm really enjoying the singles for this one so far. We're going to listen to one of them pretty much right now. But first, let me tell you a little bit about it. It's been co-produced with longtime collaborator John Parrish, and it's called Train on the Island. It's going to be released via CD, standard black vinyl, and a limited edition blue vinyl this Friday, the 8th of May. We've made it our Ko Pai Puro Tēnei Wiki, our album of the week, which means you can win copies every day this week. Or, of course, you can head to your favourite record store this Friday and pick it up, spend some putia, and support the national treasure that is Aldous Harding. 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That's my pitch. I hope it's worked for somebody out there. 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Maybe tell me your favourite Aldous Harding song. I actually don't know what mine is. It's probably Horizon, to be honest. Yeah, it's probably Horizon. Although this new one really is a strong contender. I've rinsed this track. This was the first single released for the album and it got me well and truly excited. It's called One Stop. We're going to listen to it now. You're on BFM.

Yes, you just heard from Aldis Harding, because I'm giving away a copy of her new record, Train on an Island, which is out this Friday, on Wax, right here, right now. All you have to do is text me, 5395, with your name and your B-card number and your favourite Aldis Harding song. I'm enjoying these answers. Of course, a lot of love for The Barrel. It's okay. It's a classic. Also a lot of love for Blend. I forgot how much I love that song, so thank you. Yeah. How exciting. Text in if you want to win.

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1: A te marie, good morning. Ko Theo toka ingoa, ko te waru karaka. It's 8 o'clock. A leaked report by racing insiders for the TAB New Zealand has called the horse racing industry unsustainable, recommending further tax breaks. The report will be considered by the Minister for Racing, Winston Peters, who is also the leader of the New Zealand First Party. So far in 2026, of the $475,000 in donations, over $20,000 received by New Zealand First, $300,000 have been from the racing industry. The chair of the committee writing the report, Sir Peter Veller, said the report was requested by the Minister for Racing, but later said he must have been wrong after a spokesperson for Peters said the minister had not commissioned it. The report pointed to the ageing of the horse racing's participants with little youth engagement. As remedy, it requested further tax breaks for the industry, which already receives a $50 million bailout in 2020 alongside existing tax concessions. The National Maritime Operations Centre, or MOC, has gotten a full upgrade that will increase its capacity and resilience. Based in the Lower Hutt, the MOC serves as the first port of call for people in distress. It also provides navigational warnings, ionospheric predictions, and meteorological information. Spanning 30 million square kilometres, the MOC covers one of the largest search and rescue regions in the world. Its communications network, electronics, and operators' tools will be included in the upgrade, which is due to be completed by June 2029. MOC manager Brendan Comerfield says that most of the network will be replaced, giving them at least 10 more years of network resilience. Ka whakawhiti ki tāwahi nei in international news, Canada is set to become the first non-European nation to attend a European political community meeting. Canadian Prime Minister Mark Carney will complete the achievement when he attends the group summit in Yerevan, Armenia today. Carney is determined to build a new trade and diplomatic alliance network after losing access to the United States market under US President Donald Trump. Canada's presence will also show Western support for Armenia as its current leadership distances itself from Russia. Armenia faces parliamentary elections in June, which could determine whether the country continues to move in a European direction or return to Russian sympathies. After the EPC summit, the first bilateral summit between Armenia and the EU will be held on Tuesday, which Yerevan hopes will result in the bloc offering additional funding to promote democracy and visa liberalisation. And the Catholic Archdiocese of New York has agreed to pay $800 million, or nearly 1.4 billion New Zealand dollars, to settle 1,300 sexual abuse cases. The newly appointed Archbishop, Ronald Hicks, has also agreed to release documents on sexual offenders in the church. Hicks says that the church had cut operational expenses and spending on staff to finance the settlement. However, the proposed settlement is still awaiting final documentation and full survivor agreement. Aside from the New York Archdiocese and the Brooklyn Diocese, every diocese in New York State has filed bankruptcy to finalize settlements of similar clergy sexual abuse lawsuits. Ara te kawe purongo, and that's the news.
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1: Ane ngā tohu, your weather report for today. Fine and sunny with some cloud patches increasing later, light winds. A high of 20 degrees and an overnight low of 11 degrees. Sunrise today was at 2 past 7 this morning, sunset is at 27 to 6 this evening. Ane ngā tohu, your weather forecast for tomorrow. Ratu Tuesday, mostly fine but cloudy, then some overnight showers developing. Warmer nights, southeasterlies turning into northeasterlies. Ara te tohu huarere, and that's your weather.
2: 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Thanks to climate change.
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4: Hello, Ali.
5: Hello. Hello. Something strange just happened.
4: I just zoned out for a moment, and here I am. I'm back.
5: Hello.
4: That's the strange thing that happened.
5: Where's Rosetta? Where is she?
4: I was like, Theo, are you going to do the surf or what? Sorry. Thank you, Theo. Hello, Ali.
5: Hello. We made it. We're here.
4: Here we are. How are you?
5: I'm good. How are you?
4: Yeah, I'm good. I'm good. You know, Monday vibes. Feeling good.
5: Monday vibes. Mm-hmm.
4: Is the surf good?
5: Yes and no. East Coast, not so good. We've got 3 feet max. We got onshores. Not super strong onshores, but it is looking a little lumpy out there. Yeah, there is enough swell to be had, but it's just a bit disorganised and lumpy. So it's a bit messy. It's too messy out there. It's looking pretty similar all week, unfortunately, as well on the East Coast. High tide's at 8:45, low tide is at 3 this afternoon, like a 1/2 out of 10 on the East Coast. Warm, warm. West Coast, though, is looking fun.
4: Awesome.
5: Continues its fun little time out on the West Coast at the moment. We're having a great couple weeks of swell. It's looking like it's going to be good all week this week as well. Today we've got Chester head high with light offshores. Looking fun out there. High tides at 11 this morning, low tides at 5 this evening, probably like 7/8 out of 10 on the West Coast today.
4: Oh, awesome.
5: We love to hear it.
4: We love to hear that.
5: West is best. Yeah, it's like last week was a little bigger, this week's good, but a little smaller. So, yay. Good
4: That's
5: stuff.
4: That's good. Okay. Well, thank you for the great news. And you have an awesome rest of your rahina, and we'll catch up with you tomorrow, eh?
5: Sounds good.
4: Thanks, Ellie. Crickets.
5: Bye-bye.
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0: Cowabunga, friend.
4: Yes, it was. Kei te whakarongo koe ki te reo erirangi poho, he parakui I tēnei. Kei te whitu miniti mai te waru karaka. 7:08 here on BFM Breakfast. My name's Rosetta. I'm with you until 10 o'clock. Millie's not here this week, which is tragic, but the show must go on. We miss her dearly, and she'll be back, and it'll be really exciting. In the meantime, the excitement is coming from other places, like our prizes. We've got a copy of Train on an Island, the new record from Aldous Harding, to give away to one lucky B-card holder. So if you want that, text through tukupatui mai rima toru iwarima 5395 with your name and your B-card number, and it could be yours. I'm going to draw a winner very soon, so I wouldn't dilly-dally. We've already had lots of people telling us what their favourite Aldous Harding songs are, which I love to hear. Okay, this is a brand new one from Junie, came out last week. OOTD.

0: sir. Yes, sir. Yes, sir. Yes, sir.
1: Yes, sir. Yes, sir. Yes, sir.
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5: Thanks to 830 Coffee Roasters.

Wow, loving this. This track is called They, and it's from Magt, who's based here in Tāmaki Makaurau, off of their record Clueless by 1000 Cuts, which came out in April. You can get that from Bandcamp, magte.bandcamp.com, M-A-G-T-E-E. Congratulations to our winner of our Aldous Harding record, Santiago. Enjoy. Santiago's given several favourite songs. Living the Classics, No Peace at All, Weight of the Planets, and Damn, Passion Babe. But recently, One Stop, one from each album. So, well deserved, I think, for you, Santiago. Everyone else, don't worry. We've got more copies for the rest of the week, so keep on tuning into Breakfast. We also have a double pass to see Matt Corby, which I'll give away later on in the show. But for now, this.

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2: Science. Yep, it's all around us. A rock, that's science. Sandals, that's science too. My wife calling me to tell me to pick up some milk. 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But where and what day do we go to find out about more science?
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3: Hey, Captain. Do you think we'll ever find the land of the good groove?
4: Patience, Sonny Jim.
3: It's just, we've been floating on this dinghy for months. Months? Since the crew mutiny.
4: Patience, Sonny Jim.
3: It's concerning that you keep repeating that. I don't even think my name is Sonny Jim. Is that my name? Captain.
4: Patience, Sonny Jim.
5: I am Sonny Jim. We are both Sonny Jim. Lando, we made it. Let's drink some more seawater to celebrate.
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0: little bit of Maratike. I had to do it, New Zealand Music Month. That was Bad Meditation. Before that, we had a track called Side Trip Sprawl from Milia off of the new Future Times compilation that's just come out. I was eyeing that one up as part of my Bandcamp Friday haul, and one song made it in the haul, but I was trying to focus on mostly New Zealand releases. Let me know what you got in your Bandcamp Friday haul. Tuku pātou mai, rima tori iwa rima, 5395. I want to hear from you. We're going to go into the news headlines, and then we're going to do This Is How We Brew It. Let's all go.
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2: Whaiakanei, coming up in the news on the hour. Teachers across subject areas have harshly criticised draft curriculum in submissions to the Education Ministry. Activists aboard the Global Samud Flotilla have been intercepted in international waters, including four of six New Zealanders. Zambia has cancelled the world's largest human rights and tech summit just days before it was set to begin. And Nigeria has summoned South Africa's acting high commissioner over attacks on its nationals. Whakarongo tonu mai, stay tuned for these stories in full and more on the hour.
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0: Yes, it is that time. Morena, Charlie.
5: Morena.
0: How are
5: you? I'm good. How are you?
0: Yeah, really good. Big weekend for you. Lots of coffee competitions.
5: Yeah, big weekend. So it was a huge weekend in New Zealand for the kind of coffee industry. There was two comps on at the Tuesday Club. There was the Brewers' Cup and the Cup Tasters. So Friday, Saturday was the Brewers, which has not been held in New Zealand for around 8 years, I think. So this was like the comeback. It was kind of, the reason they stopped it is because it wasn't popular enough. They weren't filling the places, but it was a huge success. Yeah,
0: awesome.
5: They filled all the spots. The attendance was really good. Our friend Agnes did really well.
0: Awesome.
5: She got through to the finals, but then unfortunately she didn't place, but her routine was awesome and she was super happy with it when I spoke to her.
0: Cool. So that's so cool. And the cup tasters went well as well?
5: And the so we were there yesterday with the cup
0: tasters.
5: Were
0: they as good as me and Millie? Because we're kind of certified pros,
5: you know. Yeah, there weren't that many 100%, so I think you guys would have done good.
0: Yeah.
5: But the cup tasters went really well. Yeah, we served the P&G as a nitro and the Kenya as a filter, and they went down really well. We launched some new merch, which will be up on the website soon, and there'll be some Instagram posts about it this week. And the competition in general went really well. Super, super competitive and really tight. The four finalists all got everything right. And then they did the final. It was just those four head-to-head. And it came down to the guy who actually won the Brewers Cup the day before.
0: Oh, wow.
5: Was in the final.
0: Oh my gosh.
5: Yeah, he has a roastery down in Hamilton. Really cool guy, Grey Roasting. His name's Dove. But he got pipped by YJ, who does our training for us. Yeah, so he won the whole thing.
0: Wow.
5: Which was super cool. He's pumped and he deserves it. He worked really hard. And
0: shout out YJ.
5: Yeah, shout out to YJ. Well done, man. Congrats.
0: Awesome. And the exciting news just doesn't stop, because you were just telling me before we've got a new spot opening up in Tamaki.
5: Yeah. So some of you might know them already. They import and sell natural wines and do a bit of food. They're called Bear Wines. But they've got this exciting new project where they're moving into a bigger space on Richmond Road. It's kind of a two-step plan. They're moving into part of it this week, and they're going to be serving 8:30 coffee in there, which we're pretty stoked about.
0: Balashka.
5: And doing some breakfast on the morning too. And then they'll be doing lunches and wine and looking into the evenings as well.
0: Wow, so you could just stay there all day.
5: Yeah, it's going to be a really cool spot. They're taking over this kind of quite old building, and they're moving into part of it to start with, but the big plan is to move into the place next door, and there's a big outdoor kind of patio that's covered, and they want to do music there and stuff, and it's going to be a really cool spot, so we're pretty pumped to be involved.
0: I love the sound of that. That's so awesome. Another great spot to pick up some 8:30 coffee.
5: Another great spot, yeah. We're pretty stoked, and Bertrand and Romain, they're real cool guys, and they love hospitality, and they're just super excited to create like a space just to host people for all day. So yeah, it's going to be real cool.
0: What a great week for coffee news. We've got some more great news for you, dear listeners. You could win some free coffee this week. We've got a bag of the Kenyan Getchathani AA beans right here. I've actually got two bags here, but this is for this week. Good shake. Did you say you were brewing this at the cup tasters?
5: Yeah, we brewed it as a filter. It's just a classic Kenya, like really clean, nice acidity, like red fruits, kind of black currant. Mm-hmm. It's a washed, which is quite typical of Kenya. So when they pick the cherries off the tree, they strip all the fruit off with kind of a water hulling machine, which like it gets rid of kind of, it makes it a lot cleaner.
0: Mm.
5: So you just get like kind of the acidity and stuff instead of some of the more natural funky flavors that's kind of stripped away.
0: Oh, fascinating. So that's quite a common thing that happens with Kenyan coffee.
5: Yeah, very typical of Kenya. Yeah, okay. You don't see that many natural Kenyans. Most of them are washed, and that's because in Kenya, a lot of the washing stations is where they take all their coffee, and there'll be hundreds of different farmers. Everyone just brings their coffee in mm-hmm. from their kind of backyard farm, and then the washing station buys it off them.
0: Ah,
5: so
0: okay.
5: there'll be loads of hundreds of different producers.
0: Yeah. So does that mean there's more variation within each sort of?
5: Yeah, like, a bit origin, it can or? Be. Yeah. Sometimes the traceability and stuff can be hard. It's why it can be quite hard to get like organic coffees in Kenya, because it's hard to certify all the little individual farms.
0: Yeah, because organic, you sort of have to tick all the right boxes and everything. It can be
5: A lot of it will be organic, but then to actually get the certification, it can be quite hard, because even if they're not using anything, they'd have to go and audit all the little kind of little small holdings where they've got five plants, you know.
0: Yep, for sure. Yes, very exciting. I remember when this one came in last year, right? Oh no, at the start of this year even.
5: Mm.
0: Oh,
5: yeah.
0: Feels like so long ago.
5: Yeah, we actually launched it at Sanre.
0: Yeah, I remember this.
5: And yeah.
0: Because we called Christian from the street.
5: Yeah, that was it, yeah. Darius from Sanre was meant to come in this morning, but sadly they had a little fire on site over the weekend, so they're back up and running. And if anyone's in Ponsonby, yeah, please go down and support.
0: Hard out.
5: It's the last thing that you want when you're a hospitality owner. It can be tough at the best of times. So
0: yeah, get out there and support Sanre, thinking of all of those guys. But also get texting if you want to win a bag of the Kenyan Gichathani AA beans. I'm going to draw a winner at the end of this week. So you've got all week of breakfast to text in to 5395, your name, your B-card number, and 830. 830 is one word with one T in the middle. Of course, if you want to try the new Papua New Guinean filter or any of the other wonderful blends and single origins, you can head to 830's website, 830.com, and use the code 95BFM to get 10% off your order of beans. Wonderful. Well, I'm excited for this week. I can't remember if I've tried this one yet or not, but I feel like maybe I have somewhere, or maybe Christian brought some up for us to try.
5: You tried it last week in the cup tasters.
0: I did. Okay. It's all making sense now. And I liked it. It was good. Wait, did I? I thought we had Papua New Guinea and then the blend.
5: No, we had the classic and the Kenya.
0: Oh, yes. Okay. Yeah. Thank you for the refresher.
5: Yeah.
0: So many beans to keep track of. I don't know how you do it. Yeah, really exciting. Get texting if you want to win that. Ite whānau. Thank you so much, Charlie, for coming out for a chat.
5: Yeah, thanks. Good to see you.
0: Yeah, good to hear about all of the wonderful coffee news. We're going to listen to a track from Kenya. This is from an artist named Coco M, and it's called Winyo Nungo. Nungo Nungo.

0: That was This Is How We Brew It on 95BFM Breakfast, thanks to 830 Coffee Roasters. 95BFM is pleased to present Grammy Award-winning artist Flying Lotus live at the Power Station Sunday, May 31st.
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2: 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That's what they say, isn't it? Yeah. Okay, here comes the aeroplane. Yum, yum.
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0: Say mummy. Go on, baby. Mummy. He's going to do it. Go on, my little angel. Say mummy. Go on.
5: Murder.
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You're tuned in to Te Reo Irirangi Poho, the Mighty Bosom, 95 BFM, with Rosetta until 10 o'clock this morning. Big Mahita Charlie from 8:30 Coffee Roasters for coming up for a kōrero about cafe. This one here, DFDF from Sano, out via this awesome new compilation from Mimic Sound, which is run by Eri, who's based down in Ōtautahi. 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Four really awesome tracks on there. Well worth your putia. This one is Tawhito, the Karu remix from Mokotron, of course. Lots more exciting stuff in the 9 o'clock hour coming up. Perhaps even a double pass to Matt Corby, if we can fit it in before 9 o'clock. We've got Loose Reads and Bosom Selector coming up after 9. Whakapā mai, get in touch. It's just me today, Millie's away. So I'd love to hear from you. Rima Tore Iwarima, 5395. Kei te pehi a koe. How are you this morning?

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3: I believe in, like, the solar system. 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
0: Spaced Out. 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

Cell Towers with a new track called Lizard of Leisure. Now, if you were listening to BFM Breakfast last week, you would have heard us giving away tickets to Matt Corby. Maybe you missed out and you were like, oh darn, all hope is lost. Well, never fear, you're going to love this. I have one more double pass because last week was a short week, so we didn't manage to squeeze them all in. And now we have one more double pass that we're going to give away right here, right now, to see Matt Corby bringing his Tragic Magic album release tour to Aotearoa, playing at the Auckland Town Hall on the 29th of May, that's a Friday, as part of the Winter Series. Of course, the Winter Series, an awesome run of three shows back-to-back. Matt Corby, Shayun Kuti, and Homebrew on the 29th, 30th, and 31st of May, all at the Auckland Town Hall. Big weekend for the Town Hall. You could see them all. You could be going to Matt Corby for free if you text me right now, 5395, with your name and your B-card number, and Matt Corby. He's coming over from Australia, where he's from, and this album is really beautiful. It's quite sort of smooth and soulful, and I think it'll be a really lovely show if that's your buzz. Okay, get texting if you want to win that. And in the meantime, we're going to listen to a track from the record called Stained.

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1: A te marie, good morning. Ko Theo toku ingoa, ko te whitu karaka. It's 9 o'clock. Teachers across subject areas have harshly criticised the draft curriculum in submissions to the Education Ministry. The government wants to finalise the curriculum later this year and begin using it next year, a timeline that principals as groups have labelled unworkable. Across submissions shared with RNZ, there was a sentiment that the drafts lacked Māori content and concerns that Te Tiriti o Waitangi obligations would not be met. The New Zealand History Teachers Association described the drafts as harmful to Māori students and Eurocentric. Other complaints included Physical Education New Zealand suggesting the drafts would take PE back to the 50s. A survey from a Bay of Plenty teachers' organisation, which indicated 80% of its members thought the draft science curriculum included too much content, and Music Education New Zealand Aotearoa raising concerns that existing inequities for music access would worsen. Activists aboard the global Samud flotilla have been intercepted in international waters, including four of six New Zealanders. Musa Tahir, Julian Blondell, and Sean Jansen and Jay O'Connor were among the nearly 180 intercepted, with O'Connor having a concussion and a possible broken rib. 22 out of 58 vessels delivering aid to Gaza were intercepted near Crete. Samuel Leeson and Hahona Ormsby were able to evade capture. The Ministry of Foreign Affairs and Trade said it was aware of allegations regarding ill-treatment in custody. It did not have the full details yet, but said that consular officials in Wellington are working with New Zealand's embassies in Rome and Ankara and New Zealand's honorary consul in Greece to gather more information. Ka whakawhiti ki tā wahi ināianei, in international news, Zambia has cancelled the world's largest human rights and tech summit just days before it was set to begin. Over 2,600 activists, technologists, academics and policymakers were to address issues of human rights in the digital age, including online hate, internet shutdowns, AI, surveillance and disinformation. However, last week the Permanent Secretary for the Ministry of Information and Media, Thabo Kawana, said the summit would not go ahead to ensure that it aligned with Zambia's national values, policy priorities and broader public interest considerations. Zambian news reports have pointed to pressure from China, with several Taiwanese delegates set to attend the conference held in a venue donated by China. Linda Kasonde, a prominent Zambian lawyer and civil society activist, said the decision pointed to a slow degradation of rights by the government. Kasonde called the government's reason for cancelling the convention disingenuous, pointing to the government's involvement in the planning process for over a year. And Nigeria has summoned South Africa's acting High Commissioner over attacks on its nationals. Nigeria plans to convey its profound concern over recent marches held by anti-immigrant groups and documented instances of mistreatment of Nigerian citizens in a meeting with the South African High Commissioner today. At least two Nigerians and four Ethiopians have been killed in recent weeks as attacks on African immigrants continue to increase in South Africa. Anti-immigrant groups have been seen stopping people outside hospitals and schools demanding to see their identity papers. South African President Cyril Ramaphosa has condemned the attacks, reminding his citizens of the support other African nations gave in the struggle against apartheid, but also cautioned foreigners to respect local laws. Ara te kawe pūrongo, and that's the news.
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1: Āne ngā tohu huarere mō tēnei rā, your weather report for today. Fine and partly cloudy, becoming mostly cloudy later. Light winds. A high of 20 degrees and an overnight low of 11 degrees. Sunrise today was at 2 past 7 this morning. Sunset is at 27 to 6 this evening. Āne ngā tohu huarere mō te opoopo, your weather forecast for tomorrow. Ratu Tuesday, overcast then mostly cloudy, warmer nights. Southeasterlies going into northeasterlies. Ara te tohu huarere, and that's your weather.
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1: Āne ngā ahuatanga o Tangaroa mō tēnei rā, your surf report for today. Ki Te Tairāwhiti, on the east coast, up to 3 feet of east-northeast swell with light onshore easterlies. Taipari high tide was at 8:45 this morning. Taitimu low tide is at 3 this afternoon, with a score of 2 out of 10. Kitasai Ho'ouru on the west coast, up to 5 feet of west-southwest swell with light offshore easterlies. Taipari high tide is at 11 this morning, Taitimu low tide is at 5 this evening, with a score of 8 out of 10. And that's your news, weather and surf. Thanks to Thomas and Lois for writing the news bulletin. Ko Theo Toku Ingoa, the time is now 5 minutes past 9.
3: Kia ora, thank you Theo, and thank you Lois and Thomas, yous are awesome. Alrighty, final hour of breakfast on this lovely rahina. Thanks for being here, thanks for tuning in. Ko Rosetta Toku Ingoa. My name's Rosetta, I'm with you until 10 o'clock before we hand over to the lovely Fern for Morning Glory. We're going to do Loose Reads with Nate, thanks to Time Out Books, very soon, and then Bosom Selector a little bit later. Keep those checks rolling in if you want to win the double pass to Matt Corby at the Auckland Town Hall on the 29th of May. 5395 is the text line number. I need your name and your B-card number and Matt Corby. This one, Dan Hodges with Aim for the Sun. 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

0: Take off your jacket, because it's time to get deep under the covers with a loose read.
1: Morning, Nate.
2: Morning.
1: How are you?
2: I'm great. How are you?
1: Good. I'm good. I'm excited to chat Puka Puka, and we've got a good one to talk about today.
2: Yeah, we've got a great one. We've got the latest Deborah Levy, which has just come out about a week ago, called My Year in Paris with Gertrude Stein. Yeah. And Deborah Levy is a great author. She's kind of a bit of a cult favourite. She's someone that we always have quite a few of her books in store because they're always popular. They always go. She has a mix of kind of

0: Aisha.
1: And very good. And then one called August Wu. And she's a very stylish writer. And you can tell that in this book, which is a bit of a weird one. Mm. It's kind of...
0: I love a weird one.
1: Set in Paris in November 2024. And that becomes kind of important because that's, you've got Trump. That's the US election. Mm. You've got all that happening in the background. And it's about an English writer who has come to Paris to write a biography of the modernist writer Gertrude Stein.
0: Mm-hmm.
1: And she's kind of struggling to write this. That's kind of one thread. And then the other thread is the narrator and her two friends, Eva and Fanny. Eva is a graphic designer, mm-hmm. and Fanny is kind of a gay, polyamorous financer.
0: Okay.
1: Kind of stock market. And
0: it's a crazy combination of like personality and work, but
1: it's a crazy combination of words to say. When I was thinking, I'd say, oh, let's just go with that.
0: She's kind of
1: iconic in the book. But Eva, if there is any action, then Eva's kind of the one that sets it off by she loses her cat. And this, so it's kind of about three women going through Paris searching for a cat.
0: Awesome.
1: And then, but with Gertrude Stein kind of interrupting the narrative with this biography. But it kind of opens the book just with the sentence, Eva called to tell me that she had lost it. Now, it is her cat, which Eva calls her cat it. The cat doesn't have a name, but it kind of shows you a bit about this book because it is so many other things as well. And in the book, it becomes so many things. Kind of people lose their mind, and that is it. Love is it. The biography of Gertrude Stein is it. Parents are it. It is something small that you can just forget about, but also sometimes something massive.
0: Mm.
1: It kind of shows there's an intelligence to the choice of words and how words are made and what they mean and how they mean so many different things.
0: Yeah, yeah.
1: But and then I'll talk a bit about Gertrude Stein as well, because I have never actually read Gertrude Stein. Mm-hmm. So you really don't need to read this book. But she's the perfect person for this. She's a kind of modernist writer, 20th century. If you think about someone like James Joyce and Ulysses, then Gertrude Stein's kind of the less famous but equally admired by the people who kind of love modernist writing. Mm. And her writing is twisty, and there's sections of it, just small little sections in this book. And I love this quote from Gertrude Stein where she says, "My writing is queer as mud, but mud settles and queer streams run on and disappear."
0: Mm.
1: She is quite the personality. She doesn't believe in commas. She doesn't believe in question marks. She thinks that that's just the writer telling the reader when to stop. And she doesn't like that idea. But she also runs in this Paris circle with people like Picasso. Oh, she's also gay and has this partner, Alice Toklas, who they kind of get together and stay together forever. Very close as a pair. But they're friends with Picasso, they're friends with Hemingway, they're friends with Mogadani, they're friends with Dali, with Duchamp. They're in the heart of this kind of modern art, modernist art, modernist writing. And you get these kind of interstitials of people talking about Gertrude Stein. And as you read the novel, you start to see that the kind of search for the cat and the search for writing this biography, which she's kind of failing to do, the narrator, are quite linked. And it kind of builds to this conclusion, which I think is really great. But Levy, and in a way you see, begin to see that what Stein, with her writing, she was trying to do this as well, is this book is all about how we form ourselves and how that is reliant on other people. And the kind of, this is done through the three friends, for Eva, Fanny, and the narrator. And you see, and I think it's quite a wonderful, incredibly difficult thing to do, but you see the kind of web of assumptions we create around the people we know. And to the Eva and Fanny are always doing what the narrator doesn't expect. And you see that. She'll say something and then you

0: we'll see just where that's going wrong, where it's kind of diametrically opposed. And
1: oh my god, I love that, like creating a real difference in like the narrator and the actual characters.
0: Exactly. But also about like friendship, because I think that is, we assume things about the people in our life, we assume things about our friends, and I think sometimes we do have those moments where we go, oh, I was coming at this from this way, you were coming at that from the complete opposite way. And it's just a very clever way of showing this main idea, which is what modernist art was about, what modernist writing is about, is the kind of deeper levels of construction that go on to make a self and how that's constantly changing. But what I also like about this book, and it's funny because when I was reading this book, I just read the Owie Smith that I talked about on here.
1: Right, yeah.
0: And I just read a book that's also coming out in a few days called from Elizabeth Strout.
1: Mm-hmm.
0: And it really got me thinking because it's three kind of the big, three of the biggest names in literary fiction all putting out books this year. And they're all kind of about how we live in the current moment. And this one does it as well. It's set in that very specific November 2024, when Trump wins the election, when that is all happening. And just like with the Owie Smith, you get this meditation on kind of screens and watching all this violence. And there's this one page in this book where all it says is, Gertrude Stein tried to kill the 19th century. The 21st century seems to be trying to kill itself.
1: Wow.
0: And it's funny to me that these three books all coming out kind of at a similar time and all kind of a meditation on the fact that the world has stopped really making sense.
1: Yeah, for sure. I mean, there's plenty to talk about and unpack at the moment and try and make sense of. It's obviously something that readers are wanting a lot of as well. You know, some sort of, meditation on how we actually go about navigating and analysing what is happening with the world right now.
0: And I think modern life and kind of the fact that we have all this technology, we have phones, we have all this in our pocket, but I think a lot of people are a lot of writing, and I think a lot of people will really respond to this. We have all these tools, but we kind of haven't figured out how to use them safely. I think you can even look at AI, which is incredibly negative, could be positive, but we haven't quite figured out how to live with all this stuff yet. And I think that's the question that this book is also kind of asking, is how do we kind of configure our lives into something that makes sense?
1: Yeah. It sounds as though she's managed to do all of that, though, in a way that is still quite sort of with a storyline and with writing that's still quite absurd and fun, which is, like, quite rare to be able to make that level of social commentary, but then also be, like, quite funny and...
0: Completely, and it's my favourite thing about this book. Like, it's really heavy, and it's got all this art stuff and all these, like, big names and meditations on life, but it is ridiculously entertaining. Like, Fanny buys a dog and finds out that the dog will only drink coconut water and will only drink it out of a very particular bowl. God. And then if that bowl goes missing, then everything goes wrong. And the cat itself, you kind of think by the end, it's kind of like, did Eva steal the cat? Has the cat just been returned to its rightful owner? There's all this stuff that's just kind of ridiculous and fun and really witty, because that's the other thing about Gertrude Stein. You go through this list of people and it's kind of just Gertrude Stein and other people of the era just insulting each other. Like, there's a quote about Walt Whitman from Virginia Woolf, which absolutely cuts him down to the soul. There's a lot of mocking of Jack Kerouac, which I quite like. He did On the Road. So it's a really fun book. It's witty. It's super quick to read. Just a great... I think the afternoon when I read this was a very fun afternoon.
1: Very good. Everyone just tuning in, we've been talking about My Year in Paris with Gertrude Stein, a fiction by Deborah Levy, which is available on the shelves at Time Out now. Yep. Awesome. Hey, thank you so much, Nate. I've thoroughly enjoyed this one, and I'm thinking that I might need to pick this one up when I'm finished with my book. Yeah, thanks so much. Have an awesome week.
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0: That's Half Hexagon, of course, with Ism. Before that, we had a brand new one from a band called Loose Fit, who are from Sydney over in Australia. The name of that track was Cracked Whip, and it's from their EP Bittersweet Excess, which comes out on May 22nd. So I don't know if they got the memo that it's New Zealand Music Month. Is there an Australian Music Month? Do they do that? Probably not, because we're way better than them.
1: True original, Aldous Harding returns with the brand new album, Train on the Island, out this Friday. I've been way
2: too long. Aldous weaves candid lyrics and charming melodies in this brilliant new record, proving her status once again as a visionary artist.
1: Aldous Harding, Train on the Island, out this Friday via Flying Nun Records and where all good music is found.
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1: Yes, it's that time where we catch up with some wonderful BFM DJs. And today I've got Kester and Alex, aka Stages of the Ages hosts.
2: Stages of the Ages.
3: Stages of the Ages.
2: It's good fun.
1: Kia ora, good morning.
2: Good morning.
1: Good morning. Yeah. How are we feeling?
2: It's good. It's good to be in 2026. Yeah. It's a lovely time to be around.
1: It's been a busy old time for you guys time traveling recently.
2: Yeah. Been to a lot of times.
3: It's hard work.
2: 1998, the second one was 2000.
3: Then 2005.
2: Then 2005 and then 87. And this week we're going to 2010.
1: Yeah. Awesome. What a time.
2: Yeah, 2010 is very exciting. Lots of great stuff in the world of music. Lots of enjoyable tunes. These, like, it's a difficult game sort of going between a year that's quite long ago and having to struggle to find lots of, I guess, deep cuts. And then 2010 is like...
3: trying to find what we at B can play from 1987 is one thing. And then 2010, it's like... not only do we have so these tracks, I remember these.
2: Yeah, the world is our oyster. Yeah.
3: Awesome. Like, I was alive.
1: Mm.
3: I know songs from 2010.
1: Yeah. And if anyone's just tuning in and going, like, what the hell?
2: we should explain our show.
1: Stages of the Ages, 5 till 7 a.m. on Thursdays, bi-weekly. It's a new show. You've had a couple now, and it's sounding so amazing. Can you give the listeners a bit of a rundown on how the show works?
2: Yeah. We're time travelers.
3: We go from year to year, and we play exclusively songs from that given year.
2: Mm-hmm. Yeah, and we give you news updates as well, all sorts of updates. In fact, not just news.
3: That's just for fun.
2: All sorts of stuff from that year. What happened
3: going
2: last
3: on
2: time?
3: The music. Yeah, music world.
2: Some elections. We give election updates. Yeah. Lottery. Yeah. The lotto started in 1987 in New Zealand. That was pretty fun. Some sports updates, all sorts of stuff.
3: We keep it fun. We keep it
1: current.
2: Yeah. We keep it topical.
3: All up to date.
2: Yeah.
1: Oh my god, it's pretty awesome. It's one of my new faves across BFM at the moment, and I particularly love when the show sadly has to come to an end and breakfast starts. Kester manages to quickly time travel back to the present day to read the news.
2: Yeah, it's a difficult job, but I make it work.
3: It's not for the weak of heart.
1: Yes, but you do it well. Kester, of course, is our news director, so they are very busy doing lots of wonderful things across BFM. But we've got a couple of songs that you've chosen for us. Shall we start with The Naked and Famous?
3: Yes.
1: Tell us a little bit about why you chose this one for
3: us. Well, I mean, when we look at the album, it's like it's the release for New Zealand, I feel,
2: in 2010. It's a big release.
1: The cover is so 2010 as well.
2: It's an awesome cover. I really like it.
1: It's quite Tumblr-esque.
2: I like that the B copy has the big B on it.
1: Yeah.
2: It's very nice.
3: It's like, you know, everybody knows Youngblood.
1: Mm-hmm.
3: It's one of those songs that I think if you play to anyone at least our age, it's like, of course.
1: Mm.
3: And this is just one of the ones that I particularly like on the track.
1: This one's Frayed.
3: Yeah.
1: Let's have a listen.

0: Afraid by the Naked and Famous, released in 2010 as chosen by our time-traveling bosom selectors.
1: Yeah.
0: Alex and Kester.
2: It's
0: chatting about stages of the ages.
2: Mm.
0: This is a very fun track.
2: Yeah.
0: Very nostalgic.
1: This specific part, when it's just this and there's the light vocals, it does get stuck in my head every time I listen to the album, for better or worse.
0: Mm-hmm.
1: That's a lot of fun.
0: Yeah.
1: And it's very 2010s.
0: Yeah.
2: I love going back and just getting to listen and just being really in that 2010, or like the 2005 show. We were just in 2000. It felt very 2005.
1: We've toyed with the idea as well of picking one song for our show that is just the most outrageously dated track possible, just so we can really feel what was going on.
0: Yeah. It's good. It's a good cross section that you guys provide. We've been talking about Stages of the Ages, which happens every second Thursday. So this Thursday.
1: Yeah, this Thursday.
0: 5 till 7 a.m. Mm. If you're like, oh my gosh, it's so early, don't worry. You can listen back anytime you like.
2: Yeah.
0: Via the Becast, of course.
2: All of our shows Becasted on the website. It's a great place to check them out. And we've also got coming up after our 2010s show, we can't tell you the year yet, but for New Zealand Music Month, we're going to have an exclusively New Zealand music year.
1: It's going to be difficult, but we'll make it
0: work. Yeah, how are you
1: going
0: to decide on the specific year?
1: We just have to find the year that has the most New Zealand
2: the
1: music.
2: The most New Zealand music that we're fond of playing.
0: Mm.
2: But
0: maybe the Texters could give you some ideas of their favourite year of New Zealand music.
1: It would be much appreciated.
2: Yeah, that'd be nice to hear.
0: Mm. We've got one more track that you've chosen for us from 2010.
2: Mm-hmm.
0: I love this song.
2: That's a great one, yeah.
0: I didn't know this came out in 2010. I thought it would have been a little bit earlier.
2: It's from the album released in 2010.
0: Yeah, right.
2: It might have been released as a single earlier, but it's definitely on the album released in 2010.
1: We've gone back and forth on whether or not we should count single releases.
0: Miss America Part 2, is that the album?
2: Yes, it is.
0: Yeah, real good.
2: It's a great album.
0: If you can't tell, we're going to listen to Window Seat.
2: Mm.
0: Such a tune.
1: Oh, yeah.
0: Hey, I'm so excited for Stages of the Ages this Thursday.
2: Yeah.
0: Going to, what year are we going to again?
2: 2010.
0: Yes, the doy. Really exciting stuff. I think it's going to feel very nostalgic for a lot of people.
1: Oh yeah, I'm very excited for that part to be like, oh, I remember this.
2: I remember this was the song of the summer.
0: Yeah, the song of the summer. Okay, we're going to listen to Window Seat from Erykah Badu. Thank you so much, Kester and Alex, for
1: choosing some songs
0: for us. And everyone, tune in to BFM on Thursday, nice and early, or anytime you like via the Becasts. Stages of the Ages. There's real time travel happening here, guys.
2: Woo.
0: Woo.
1: Great. Indeed.

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1: Yes, big ups the Bosom Selectors of this morning, Alex and Kester of Stages of the Ages. 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A congratulations is in order for Benny, who's won the double pass to Matt Corby. Have a lovely time. Everyone else, you'll just have to go and buy tickets from Live Nation. For the winter series, that's Matt Corby on the 29th, Shane Cooty on the 30th, and Homebrew on the 31st of May. What a time.
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5: Well, you know what? It's come to that time for me to leave you all to enjoy the rest of your rahina, enjoy Morning Glory with Fern. Of course, I have to leave you with this brand new one from Surly, which came out on Friday, Sugar Free. So good, so exciting to see some new stuff from Surly. Thank you so much for listening. Thank you for your lovely texts. It's been really nice to spend the morning with you all. Big mahi to everyone who joined us on the show. I te ata nei. Ngā mahi nui kia koe Arani Loda for joining us for our whakatauki o tēnei wiki. Thank you, Charlie and 830 Coffee Roasters for filling us in on all the latest coffee news and bringing us some beautiful Kenyan beans that you lucky B-card holders could be winning this week. Thanks to Nate for Loose Reads and Time Out for making that one possible. And of course, Alex and Castor from Stages of the Ages for being our bosom selectors this morning. Keep it locked on the mighty bosom. Ke pai te rā, have an awesome day. You'll be hearing from me again. Apopo. Ka kits.

0: 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Hey, don't cry. We'll be back again tomorrow.
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You're tuned in to 95 BFM on the Morning Glory Show with myself, Farron. We just heard the Mint Chicks with If My Arm Was a Mic Stand, Would You Hold My Hand? Yeah. Now we have Hex by The Sour.

0: 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Now we have The Letter by The Vales.
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0: That's right, it's a special announcement. Aldous Harding announces Train on the Island Aotearoa Tour. Today, we saw and heard a tune, Venus and the Zinnia, which is a new single from Aldous Harding. 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Yeah. So, very soon, coming to your theatre. Aldous Harding.
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0: Of course, it is that time of the show now, and for today, Monday the 4th of May, we have 95BFM presents Thundercat at the Power Station. Tickets from AAA Ticketing for that one. For Tuesday the 5th of May, we have Maria Williams, Leslie Maguire at Q Theatre. Tickets from iTicket website. And we also have The Dice Show, Comedy and Chaos at Basement Theatre Studio. Tickets also from iTicket. And for Wednesday, we have Leslie Maguire once again. Tickets at the same place. And we have The Molly Mawks with Albie and Hannah Morrell at the Clarin Irish Pub. And that is free entry. Finally, we have for Thursday the 7th of May, once again, Maria Williams, Leslie Maguire. We also have Mim Jensen, the EP release tour at Whammy Bar, tickets from Under the Radar website. And finally, we have Social Distortion with Born to Kill Listening Party at Public Bar, free entry on that one. 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
0: Now we have Maynard Larkin with Empty Street.

I am now going to announce a giveaway. The prize is for one double pass to see Mim Jensen at Whammy Bar. She's taking her new EP, The Muse, to Whammy Bar on Thursday the 7th of May. We're so excited. We have a double pass to give away. 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

95 BFM, you're on the Morning Glory Show with myself, Farron. We just heard Belter Space with Projects. And before the break, we heard Circumspect Penelope by Look Blue, Go Purple. Now we have Coup de Grace by Crook.

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7: 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The 95 BFM Monday 1 to 4 with the sinister sister and goth mother superior, Penny Black. 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

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We just heard Most at Ease by Hail Media. And before the break, we heard It's Open by Kitset. Now we have Landlord Special with Make It Up.

eyes boiling large, paraphrase hadn't tipped yet. I was still lit in depression, marinated with a ripped vest. Lesson stripped, fret before my nature had I slipped best. Nature heading at the wharf, did you check under the water yet? You made a prayer I can have my New Year's fourth quarter spent. Bedroom assembled like a Walter Wick scrolled page. Slept between the snowy television before the fog came. Finally June was right in time, my sugar babe's demeanor. Give me your tired eyes, saw me with an awful look receiver. I could have bought the cigarette pack, my dad was already anxious. Still I haven't thanked him. Everything I love became what I hate. I love to hate on what I know about loss and love, self-hatred. Couldn't make a due date, had to make the group wait. Apologies, I couldn't pull my group weight carrying. Droop face parrying, tunes late. Couldn't make you lose your faith. Door ajar, everything snuck behind. Couldn't keep safe, I was a toy figurine on a keychain. Whatever judgment comes up, my lies feel cross-examined. You're gonna be a writer one day. I'm guilty for that was what John imagined. Orlando knew I wasn't lost, but knew I shouldn't lose passion. Felt I didn't have it, couldn't have the loss. Passive, I just wanna make it happen. God held a worried face, cause I was still anxious. God won't give me one more chance. If it's still another night, I meandered in. Tasteless, promised he wouldn't take less. Baseless, what difference does it make? Convince the gods will break and take the pages through the window. You can take me with them. And my class repeat, another summer gone. Yo, what's really gone? My dad, keep me on, keep me stronger than everything I am, everything I'm not. What an apology paragraph you wrote, I didn't think it was worth enough. Don't know what to do with these two hands, except I cut them like the friends. For his incremental, real piece of repeats for a summer. Dad knew it'll be a long season, but don't let the rut deepen, drive me home. I really wonder if it should've picked me up. I can't divorce my tears, a fear of asking kindly. You made many harsh attempts, soon you won't have to do your finest. God's God order, he just won't let him have him. He's a kind kid, pleading me to go through. No, just let me leave home, shit. Everything I'm asking, what could've happened, what it might've been. And I wonder if you should've went to find me, y'all. Stone chained to my ankle sprawls, they call me at the lip, call me at the berm. Sorely in my guilt for his head concern. I'm not afraid of the water anymore. If I jump in, where my head submerged a little more, I don't see much chin. Didn't feel there was much in walking forward. Every purchase, everything I saw, and everything I'm disgusted with. He needed to know if I was heading home straight afterwards. Dad needed to know if I was returning home. Take too many turns, expected more than just 2/3 of a dozen. Beg about my work, dubs evaded, left my love shaky. For it hurt, stubborn face. Moon was rolling over down the river stream. They let me float from home, so composing, struggled to hold my own for when I lost composure. Shunned why I hardly see you, Dad. Nervous, reached a note, it reached true. Still, I'm so reclusive, skimming over. I wonder still, crawling, playing peekaboo. Plead for health, stare above. I look at the same place, I keep a belt. Loops through. Saw me on a footpath. I never thought I deserved the time they found me. The sky is the best place to hide, right after the cloud. The cloud is the best place to hide.

0: The CD is having a bit of a moment at the end of the song, though, so that's all good. That was K's Torch Song, brackets You Love by Jackal the Blackal, and before that we heard Coyote, also by Jackal the Blackal, and before that we heard Sanguine with To E La E Kavaka. Now we have Plastic Mile by Stereolab.
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30: 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And it is New Zealand Music Month this month. 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You won't know who's playing until you turn up. 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You could see anyone in there, in your face. So be sure to check that out, as it is New Zealand Music Month. 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
7: 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You're tuned in to the Morning Glory Show on 95BFM with myself, Farron. Before the break, we heard They by Mag T. Before that, we heard 60 Yards by Statler and Waldorf. And before that, we heard OOTD by Johnny. 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

0: 95 BFM, that was Han Lynch with Patty. Before that, we heard Wing and Shout by Bug Michigan. I will now announce the winner of the Mim Jensen Double Pass, and that puts you on door list. Congratulations, Yumi, you have won. So I believe you just tell him your name when you get there. Now for something else.
1: Lily T nominee Maria Williams is back with her new show, Lizzie McGuire, this May as part of the NZ Comedy Fest. Maria will talk, dance, and faff her way through a very late coming-of-age story where she discovers a new ethnicity, a new allergy, and a new sexuality, featuring Chad Michael Murray, Hilary Duff, and Jesus Christ. Maria Williams, Lizzie McGuire, on from May 5th till the 9th at Q Theatre. Get your tickets now from comedyfestival.co.nz.
2: Saribi has just harvested fresh new album Nothing Grows Here and is celebrating by taking it out on tour this May. Treat your ears and eyes to a live rendition of Saribi's lush new genre-defying record. It'll be your last chance to see Saribi and full band play in the flesh for the foreseeable future, so don't miss out. Saribi, Nothing Grows Here album tour, double whammy, Saturday, May 30th. Tickets on sale now from Under the Radar.
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95 BFM, that was Ping Pong by Computer Jockeys as we crest the end of the show. This has been Morning Glory with myself, Fern. Got the wire up next, but first we have Throw Knots with Left Eye Luna, and this is the Keanu Reeves remix.

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3: Tēnā koutou katoa, ko kēsta tōku ingoa. No mā haere mai ki te wire mō tēnei rā. Kia ora and welcome to The Wire for Ahina Monday. I'm your host, Caster, and I'll be with you for the next hour. I'm also joined in the studio by producer Thomas. If I can, coming up on the show, for our weekly catch-up with the ACT Party, Simon Court, asked about the ACT Party's stance on the conflict between National and NZ First within the coalition government. I also asked about the government's proposed changes to treaty principles and how they influence policy. I also spoke to postdoctoral fellow at the University of Otago, Christchurch, Jai Whelan, about nitrous oxide use and its harms amidst plans for a government crackdown. Thomas, what have you got for us today?
4: I talked to ITU Union Director Matt Danaher about TY Point workers taking industrial action this week, and I also spoke to Brake New Zealand Director Caroline Perry about Road Safety Week and how the campaign is encouraging safe driving.
3: He aha o whakaro, we would love to hear your thoughts on any of these pieces, so get in touch. Tuku pā tuhi mai tiksin on 5395 o ai mai rane. Give us a call in studio on 309 3879. Kaua e wairawa.